0: Perhaps otherwise. The PM says all parties need to come together.
1: On this issue, no party is in a position where they've got the high ground. We've all failed on this issue over decades. We've all got to work hard to try and find a solution.
0: New technical education routes are to be made available to 14-year-olds in England as part of a drive to tackle youth unemployment. They'll be rolled out from September 2028. Families of victims of a fraudulent funeral director have snubbed his apology made as he walked into court for a five-day sentencing hearing. Robert Bush, whose premises in Hull were raided in 2024, admitted 67 offences, including preventing dozens of burials and theft. In sport, England's Adam Ramsay-Peaty has had to settle for bronze again in the 50-metre breaststroke final at the Commonwealth Games in Glasgow. Scotland's gymnasts Reuben Ward and Cameron Lynn took home silver and bronze medals. Rhys McClenaghan finished in sixth place in the pommel horse final. And Jack Draper's return to tennis has suffered another setback after his withdrawal from the Washington Open. The former British number one was due to begin his campaign today. That's the latest. I'm Faye Rowlands.
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4: A bright start for many, with any early cloud soon lifting to leave sunny spells through the day. A high of 25 degrees. Sunset this evening is at 9.06, then it stays dry with clear skies. And over the next few days, the settled weather continues with plenty of sunshine. It'll become very warm over the next few days, with temperatures rising further and becoming locally hot by Wednesday. Cooler and more changeable conditions arrive from Thursday.
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1: Brought to you by Leonardo of Yeovil, the home of British helicopters.
2: Somerset Council has announced plans to build 580 new council homes over the next 5 years, placing housing at the heart of a new long-term strategy for the county. Developed in partnership with Homes in Somerset, the Social Housing Development Strategy aims to deliver high-quality, energy-efficient homes by March 2031. The focus is on affordability, sustainability, and meeting the needs of Somerset's diverse communities, helping to create safe, secure places for people to live. The Council says the scheme will support residents' physical, mental, and social well-being, with low-carbon homes designed to promote independence whilst reducing energy costs and tackling fuel poverty. The strategy also looks at expanding housing into rural areas, recognising their unique challenges, while addressing complex housing needs and supporting displaced people. Projects already completed include developments in Minehead and Taunton, with further schemes currently underway in Bridgewater and Taunton. Councillor Frederica Smith-Roberts says the plan sets out a bold and inclusive vision, built on strong partnerships with landowners, developers, and local communities. She says it goes beyond bricks and mortar, aiming to strengthen communities, support economic growth, and respond to climate change, ensuring everyone in Somerset has access to a safe and affordable home. If you have an item of community news from where you live, please send it to info@radio9springs.com.

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2: From the Sky News Centre at 2, the Prince and Princess of Wales say their thoughts are with everyone affected by the devastating wildfires across Europe. Prince William says it's a stark reminder of the challenges posed by an increasingly extreme climate. In France, crews have managed to stop flames edging closer to Bordeaux, but higher temperatures could worsen the situation. British tourist Ben Sternham was forced to flee Cap Ferret Peninsula on Friday.
3: One of the things that was happening is the pine trees were sort of catching fire. The cones, which are huge, were almost exploding like grenades and catapulting out sort of several hundred metres into the air and then landing and causing more fires fanned by the winds.
2: Authorities in Spain are tackling a blaze near Madrid. The Prime Minister says party leaders have approached him to say they're prepared to engage in cross-party talks on social care reform. Andy Burnham's pledged to fix the system in England, warning the NHS will collapse otherwise. New technical education routes are to be made available to 14-year-olds in England as part of a drive to tackle youth unemployment. They'll be rolled out from September 2028. Grieving families say they don't accept an apology from a fraudulent funeral director. The start of a five-day sentencing hearing for Robert Bush has been told he breached the trust of victims' relatives on an almost industrial scale. Adam Ramsay-Peaty says he swam his last Commonwealth individual race after getting a bronze medal in the 50 metres breaststroke. It's his second third-placed finish at the Games in Glasgow, following his result in the 100 metres breaststroke. The England swimmer says he has a lot to learn from his performances.
4: Four Commonwealth Games later, you know, we're back in Glasgow, and it's been an incredible experience. And I think for me, I need to look at how to improve those arena skills, but also keep it in perspective that I've got way too much pressure on myself.
2: Scottish gymnasts Reuben Ward and Cameron Lynn picked up a silver and bronze respectively. Northern Ireland's Reese McLenaghan finished in sixth place in the pommel horse. That's the latest. I'm Faye Rowlands.
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6: A bright start for many with any early cloud soon lifting to leave sunny spells through the day. A high of 25 degrees. Sunset this evening is at 9.06. Then it stays dry with clear skies. And over the next few days, the settled weather continues with plenty of sunshine. It'll become very warm over the next few days with temperatures rising further and becoming locally hot by Wednesday. Cooler and more changeable conditions arrive from Thursday.
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1: Brought to you by Leonardo of Yeovil, the home of British helicopters.
2: A long-standing part of Britain's broadcasting landscape is set to fall silent. The BBC has confirmed that its Radio 4 long-wave service will be shut down, bringing to an end nearly a century of long-wave radio transmission, a move some listeners have described as criminal. The service, broadcast on 198 kHz, has been transmitted from the Droitwich transmitting station for more than 90 years, reaching across the UK and beyond. Long-wave signals travel vast distances and are known for their reliability, particularly in areas where other radio or digital services struggle. But the BBC says the technology is now reaching the end of its life. And with listener numbers declining, investment in upgrades is no longer considered cost-effective. Most audiences, it says, have already moved to FM and digital platforms like DAB. The corporation has confirmed the service will close later in 2026, with at least 2 months' notice given to listeners. Daily on-air reminders will also help audiences switch to alternative ways of tuning in. A petition to save the service has gathered thousands of signatures, arguing long wave remains a vital lifeline, especially in rural areas with poor reception and limited internet access. For now, the countdown continues for one of radio's oldest and most far-reaching signals. If you have an item of community news where you live, please send it to info@radio9springs.com.

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2: From the Sky News Centre at 3. French President Emmanuel Macron's admitted the coming weeks will be difficult as higher temperatures and strong winds risk fanning the flames of raging wildfires.
3: It is difficult because we need to see too that we are faced with a never-before-seen fire. We have a situation today which is the most difficult we have ever measured since the Second World War.
2: Hundreds of thousands of homes have been evacuated in France and Spain, with aerial footage showing vast areas of scorched land, including where buildings once stood. We're told flames edging closer to Bordeaux have been contained. The Prime Minister says party leaders have approached him to say they're prepared to engage in cross-party talks on social care reform. Andy Burnham's pledge to fix the system in England, warning the NHS will collapse otherwise. He's facing calls to legislate for a national care service before the next election. Sarah Woolner from the charity The King's Fund is hopeful.
4: Because this has been in the too difficult box, it is going to require a Prime Minister using some of their political capital and really staying the course on this. He's got a large majority, 3 years until an election, so it's as good a chance as we've had for many years.
2: Labour's drawn neck and neck in the polls with Reform UK, according to a YouGov survey. Meanwhile, Andy Burnham's appointed Equalities Minister Bridget Phillipson as the party's chair. Details of some of the 67 offences admitted by a Hull funeral director have been heard during the start of a five-day sentencing hearing for Robert Bush. The court's been told he smiled as he handed one family the wrong ashes. A pro-Palestine protester who scaled the tower holding Big Ben has been given a suspended prison sentence. Removing 30-year-old Daniel Day in March last year took 17 hours and cost £67,000. Adam Ramsey-Peaty took another bronze at the Commonwealth Games, this time in the 50 metres breaststroke. Northern Ireland's Rhys McClenaghan missed out on a podium finish after coming sixth on the pommel horse. That's the latest. Time for Faye Rowlands.
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6: A bright start for many, with any early cloud soon lifting to leave sunny spells through the day. A high of 25 degrees. Sunset this evening is at 9.06, then it stays dry with clear skies. And over the next few days, the settled weather continues with plenty of sunshine. It'll become very warm over the next few days, with temperatures rising further and becoming locally hot by Wednesday. Cooler and more changeable conditions arrive from Thursday.
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1: Brought to you by Leonardo of Yeovil, the home of British helicopters.
2: New figures released by Department for Environment, Food and Rural Affairs, or DEFRA, show how local councils across England are performing when it comes to recycling. And there's good news locally, with Somerset Council remaining in the top 10% of all authorities for recycling. The latest league tables show a recycling rate of 55.5%, placing Somerset 32nd out of 321 councils nationwide. Somerset Council says their success is down to the efforts of residents who continue to sort and recycle their waste carefully, and they also stress there's still room for improvement. A recent survey of household rubbish bins found that around 7% of what's being thrown away could be recycled at local recycling sites. Another 7% was made up of garden waste. Residents are being encouraged to compost at home where possible, helping return nutrients to the soil. Alternatively, garden waste can be taken to recycling centres free of charge or collected through a subscription service. For those unsure about how to recycle certain items, more information is available on the Somerset Council website. The message from the Somerset Council is, check before you throw and help push recycling rates even higher. If you have an item of community news from where you live, please send it to info@radio9springs.com.

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2: From the Sky News Centre at 4, children in England will be encouraged to take up technical education linked to jobs in their local area under proposed government reforms to tackle youth unemployment. Prime Minister Andy Burnham says for too long, students have been told they must take the academic path to do well. From September 2028, Year 10 pupils will be able to combine it with core subjects like English and maths. Our political correspondent Rob Powell has more details.
3: Basically, he wants central government to work with mayoral authorities, local municipal authorities, to then work with schools to figure out what jobs are needed in areas, what the growth industries are.
2: Prince William says devastating wildfires across Europe are a stark reminder of the challenges posed by an increasingly extreme climate. Hundreds of thousands of homes have been evacuated in France and Spain. Grieving families say they don't accept an apology from a fraudulent funeral director. The start of a five-day sentencing hearing for Robert Bush has been told he breached the trust of victims' relatives on an almost industrial scale. Three in every four children in the UK were exposed to extreme heat waves during the first half of this year. That's according to new analysis from a children's charity. England's Adam Ramsey Peaty says he's going to learn from his results at the Commonwealth Games. He's picked up two bronze medals in both the 50 and 100 metres breaststroke finals. The swimmer says he's competed in his final individual Commonwealth races. He says he's now going to focus on his upcoming events in Glasgow.
4: I made a few errors. I thought it was going to be a lot faster than what I went. But I think that is sport. Sometimes you look at the scoreboard, it doesn't make sense. This week hasn't made sense. But we still have a job to do for two relays and, you know, see where we go from there.
2: And a new Abbey Road photography exhibition will explore almost a century of music history. The world-famous recording studio is synonymous with the Beatles. That's the latest. I'm Faye Rowlands.
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6: A bright start for many with any early clouds soon lifting to leave sunny spells through the day. A high of 25 degrees. Sunset this evening is at 9.06, then it stays dry with clear skies. And over the next few days, the settled weather continues with plenty of sunshine. It'll become very warm over the next few days with temperatures rising further and becoming locally hot by Wednesday. Cooler and more changeable conditions arrive from Thursday.
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1: Brought to you by Leonardo of Yeovil, the home of British helicopters.
2: Police are reminding the public that privately owned e-scooters remain illegal to use on public roads and spaces. Under current law, e-scooters can only be ridden on private land and only with the landowner's permission. That means they're not allowed on roads, pavements, cycle lanes or in parks. Anyone caught using one of these in these areas could face prosecution as they're committing a criminal offence. Despite being widely available to buy, e-scooters are classed as motor vehicles. That brings legal requirements like a driving licence and insurance, neither of which can currently be obtained for private models, making their use in public effectively unlawful. Police say they're working with retailers to improve awareness, but stress that enforcement remains necessary, particularly in response to safety concerns and public complaints. There are some exceptions. Government-approved rental trials are running in selected areas where e-scooters can be used legally under strict conditions by licensed riders. Officers warn that those who break the rules risk having their scooter seized, receiving penalty points and facing charges, including for riding without insurance or a license. The message is clear. If it's privately owned, keep it off public spaces. If you have an item of community news from where you live, please send it to info@radio9springs.com.

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2: From the Sky News Centre at 5, new technical education routes are to be made available to 14-year-olds in England as part of a drive to tackle youth unemployment. New technical pathways combining skills training with work experience will be rolled out from September 2028. Meanwhile, the Prime Minister will see cross-party talks on social care reform. Andy Burnham previously pledged to expend whatever political capital he has to fix the system in England, warning the NHS will collapse otherwise. The PM says all parties need to come together.
3: On this issue, no party is in a position where they've got the high ground. We've all failed on this issue over decades. We've all got to work hard to try and find a solution.
2: The Prince and Princess of Wales say their thoughts are with everyone affected by the devastating wildfires across Europe. In France, crews have managed to stop flames edging closer to Bordeaux, while authorities in Spain are tackling a blaze near Madrid. Police say they want to speak to 30 potential witnesses 40 years on from the disappearance of an estate agent. Susie Lamplou left her West London office in July 1986 to show a flat to a client, but was never seen again. One report suggested her body may have been dumped in a canal. Retired detective Jim Dickey, who led the case, says they should look again.
4: That statement never found its way to the murder investigation, and I was totally unaware of it until I got an email in 2019. I don't understand the rationale. I would have meticulously searched that stretch of the canal.
2: The Met insists it has been searched. More than 300,000 doses of the morning after pill have been dispensed at pharmacies in England. That NHS figure applies to the first 5 months of a scheme to help improve access. And Adam Ramsay-Peaty had to settle for a second bronze medal on day four of the Commonwealth Games. Northern Ireland's Rhys McLenaghan came sixth on the pommel horse. That's the latest. I'm Faye Rowlands.
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6: A bright start for many, with any early clouds soon lifting to leave sunny spells through the day. A high of 25 degrees. Sunset this evening is at 9.06, then it stays dry with clear skies. And over the next few days, the settled weather continues with plenty of sunshine. It'll become very warm over the next few days, with temperatures rising further and becoming locally hot by Wednesday. Cooler and more changeable conditions arrive from Thursday.
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1: Brought to you by Leonardo of Yeovil, the home of British helicopters.
2: You open your messages expecting a meme, and instead, it's something you didn't ask for. Unwanted, explicit images or videos, often called cyber flashing, a growing concern. It's when someone sends sexual content without consent, typically for their own gratification or to shock, humiliate or distress the person receiving it. In the past year alone, there have been 110 reports of cyber flashing across the Avon and Somerset police area. While some may brush it off as a joke, police warn the impact can be serious, causing anxiety, embarrassment, fear, and lasting distress. Officers also say those responsible can go on to commit more serious offences. Cyber flashing became a criminal offence in England and Wales in January 2024 under the Online Safety Act. Anyone found guilty could face up to 2 years in prison, a fine, or both, and may be placed on the Sex Offenders Register. It can happen through social media, messaging apps, dating platforms, or even in public spaces via Bluetooth or AirDrop. If you receive an explicit image you didn't ask for, don't respond. Block the sender and report it by calling the non-emergency number 101. If you can, keep evidence. Police say reporting these incidents can help prevent further harm. And if you're affected, support is available. If you have an item of community news from where you live, please send it to info@radio9springs.com.

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1: Brought to you by Leonardo of Yeovil, the home of British helicopters.
2: Somerset Council has announced plans to build 580 new council homes over the next 5 years, placing housing at the heart of a new long-term strategy for the county. Developed in partnership with Homes in Somerset, the Social Housing Development Strategy aims to deliver high-quality, energy-efficient homes by March 2031. The focus is on affordability, sustainability, and meeting the needs of Somerset's diverse communities, helping to create safe, secure places for people to live. The Council says the scheme will support residents' physical, mental and social well-being, with low-carbon homes designed to promote independence whilst reducing energy costs and tackling fuel poverty. The strategy also looks at expanding housing into rural areas, recognising their unique challenges, while addressing complex housing needs and supporting displaced people. Projects already completed include developments in Minehead and Taunton, with further schemes currently underway in Bridgewater and Taunton. Councillor Frederica Smith-Roberts says the plan sets out a bold and inclusive vision, built on strong partnerships with landowners, developers and local communities. She says it goes beyond bricks and mortar, aiming to strengthen communities, support economic growth and respond to climate change, ensuring everyone in Somerset has access to a safe and affordable home. If you have an item of community news from where you live, please send it to info@radio9springs.com

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2: From the Sky News Centre at 6, Andy Burnham is proposing a shake-up of England's school curriculum, saying it'll put technical pathways on an equal footing with academic routes. From September 2028, Year 10 pupils will be able to combine course subjects with skills training. A recent report into youth unemployment warns of leaving behind a lost generation. Alex grew up in Care and left school at 16.
3: I can apply for Universal Credit, but I've already done it, but I don't want to stay in that for even longer than 2-3 months. I want to find a job ASAP. You know what I mean? I don't want to be on the dole. At this point, I might as well go into the army, you know what I mean? Because that's the only thing that's on these job application websites, because you don't need any experience.
2: French officials say wildfires near Bordeaux have been contained for now, but more high temperatures are expected today. A quarter of a million people have fled their homes in the southwest of the country. A team looking into the disappearance of estate agent Susie Lamplugh 40 years ago says the case will become inactive in a year's time without a new lead. The 25-year-old was last seen leaving her office in Fulham in 1986. A prime suspect who was never charged has since died. Detective Chief Inspector Teresa Foster leads the cold case review.
4: John Kennett is a very good suspect. He remains our suspect, but I'm always keeping an open mind. We haven't got any forensics that links John Canan. It may be that other people were also involved. There's about 30 people, I would say, that we need to get in contact with.
2: American singer David has been told he'll face a murder trial over the death of a 14-year-old girl in Los Angeles. He's accused of killing Celeste Rivas Hernandez after she threatened to make their relationship public. To sport, and Adam Ramsey Peaty says he swum his last individual race at the Commonwealth Games. He got a bronze in the 50 metres breaststroke in Glasgow last night. And Love Island has crowned its winners. Last night's public vote saw Lorenzo Alessi and Yulia Majchak come out on top. The pair met halfway through the ITV dating programme. That's the latest.
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6: A bright start for many, with any early clouds soon lifting to leave sunny spells through the day. A high of 25 degrees. Sunset this evening is at 9.06, then it stays dry with clear skies. And over the next few days, the settled weather continues with plenty of sunshine. It'll become very warm over the next few days, with temperatures rising further and becoming locally hot by Wednesday. Cooler and more changeable conditions arrive from Thursday.
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2: A long-standing part of Britain's broadcasting landscape is set to fall silent. The BBC has confirmed that its Radio 4 long-wave service will be shut down, bringing to an end nearly a century of long-wave radio transmission, a move some listeners have described as criminal. The service, broadcast on 198 kHz, has been transmitted from the Droitwich transmitting station for more than 90 years, reaching across the UK and beyond. Long-wave signals travel vast distances and are known for their reliability, particularly in areas where other radio or digital services struggle. But the BBC says the technology is now reaching the end of its life. And with listener numbers declining, investment in upgrades is no longer considered cost-effective. Most audiences, it says, have already moved to FM and digital platforms like DAB. The corporation has confirmed the service will close later in 2026, with at least 2 months' notice given to listeners. Daily on-air reminders will also help audiences switch to alternative ways of tuning in. A petition to save the service has gathered thousands of signatures, arguing long wave remains a vital lifeline, especially in rural areas with poor reception and limited internet access. For now, the countdown continues for one of radio's oldest and most far-reaching signals. If you have an item of community news where you live, please send it to info@radio9springs.com.

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2: A bright start for many, with any early clouds soon lifting to leave sunny spells through the day. A high of 25 degrees. Sunset this evening is at 9.06, then it stays dry with clear skies. And over the next few days, the settled weather continues with plenty of sunshine. It'll become very warm over the next few days, with temperatures rising further and becoming locally hot by Wednesday. Cooler and more changeable conditions arrive from Thursday.

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1: Brought to you by Leonardo of Yeovil, the home of British helicopters.
2: New figures released by Department for Environment, Food and Rural Affairs, or DEFRA, show how local councils across England are performing when it comes to recycling. And there's good news locally, with Somerset Council remaining in the top 10% of all authorities for recycling. The latest league tables show a recycling rate of 55.5%, placing Somerset 32nd out of 321 councils nationwide. Somerset Council says their success is down to the efforts of residents who continue to sort and recycle their waste carefully, and they also stress there's still room for improvement. A recent survey of household rubbish bins found that around 7% of what's being thrown away could be recycled at local recycling sites. Another 7% was made up of garden waste. Residents are being encouraged to compost at home where possible, helping return nutrients to the soil. Alternatively, garden waste can be taken to recycling centres free of charge or collected through a subscription service. For those unsure about how to recycle certain items, more information is available on the Somerset Council website. The message from the Somerset Council is, check before you throw and help push recycling rates even higher. If you have an item of community news from where you live, please send it to info@radio9springs.com.

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2: From the Sky News Centre at 7. The Prime Minister's vowed there'll be no dead ends for young people as he plans a schools shake-up to tackle youth unemployment. Andy Burnham says new technical routes will be available to 14-year-olds in England from 2028. Firefighters are bracing for a new heatwave in France and Spain as they battle to contain wildfires. In southwest France, 250,000 people have fled their homes and flames have come within 10 miles of Bordeaux. Jerome Steffs, the mayor of a town just south of the city.
3: This is the fire of the century. We try to get more and more resources, but each time we put more and more men, the fire become more and more strong.
2: An area five times the size of Barcelona has been scorched in the hills west of Madrid. Police say they want to speak to 30 potential witnesses 40 years on from the disappearance of an estate agent. Susie Lamplu left her West London office in 1986 to show a flat to a client but was never seen again. One report suggested her body may have been dumped in a canal. Retired Detective Jim Dickey led the case.
4: That statement never found its way to the murder investigation, and I was totally unaware of it until I got an email in 2019. I don't understand the rationale. I would have meticulously searched that stretch of the canal.
2: The Met insists it has been searched. Bereaved relatives affected by an undertaker in Hull who prevented dozens of lawful burials are campaigning for better regulation of the sector. Robert Bush admitted 67 offences and a five-day sentencing hearing continues later. Johnson & Johnson say it'll pay an estimated $5.5 billion to settle lawsuits over its baby powder products. The company's always denied its talc caused ovarian cancer. And the rate at which shop prices are rising slowed this month. The British Retail Consortium says they're still 0.9% higher than a year ago. That's the latest. I'm AJ Walsh.
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6: A bright start for many with any early cloud soon lifting to leave sunny spells through the day. A high of 25 degrees. Sunset this evening is at 9.06. Then it stays dry with clear skies. And over the next few days, the settled weather continues with plenty of sunshine. It'll become very warm over the next few days with temperatures rising further and becoming locally hot by Wednesday. Cooler and more changeable conditions arrive from Thursday.
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6: It's Tuesday morning and with the sad news that we lost the wonderful Bill Oddie yesterday. I thought I had to play something that he'd appreciate. Not only was he a member of the Goodies, he also was a great bird watcher. So this is Annie Lennox.

Annie Lennox and Little Bird, paying homage to the wonderful Bill Oddie, who sadly passed away at the weekend, member of the Goodies. Do you remember the Goodies? I absolutely loved it. I used to sing the Funky Gibbon all of the time. I can remember singing it in my granddad's lounge. And I can also remember the cat that climbed up the tower. There was also a sketch that I was talking to my family about a couple of days ago when the World Cup was on. And there was they did it as a ballet dance, basically. It was on stage and they became footballers. And there was a bit where they were saying, faking, faking, get up, you great Nancy, and even all the way through to the grave. Anyway, brilliant show. Probably wouldn't be appreciated these days, but I did love it. In local news today, new figures show average earnings in Somerset have risen faster than inflation. That's good news, leaving workers better off in real terms than 3 years ago. And the King Alfred Pub in Street is on the market with Punch Pubs seeking a new landlord. So if you need a new career, go look it up. More on those local news stories and others here on The Half Hour on Radio Nine Springs or on our Facebook page. Let's go back to the music. The new one now from Teddy Swims, Break Up in Reverse.

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2: Buckham Fair comes to Bemminster Down on Sunday the 2nd of August from 9am until 8pm for a full day of family entertainment. 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

0: Master plan for the future of the town. The Grade 2 listed store closed in March 2020, with regeneration work taking place elsewhere in the town centre through the Yeovil Refresh project. Now Somerset Council has approved a new master plan for the town centre, committing to further regeneration, including new homes and commercial spaces, and bringing former shops back into use. Council says it'll be working with the building's owners to regenerate the former store into flats and commercial space. A yellow heat health alert is in place across Somerset and the rest of the South West from 9 o'clock this morning until 9 o'clock on Friday morning. The UK Health Security Agency says high temperatures could have a significant impact on health and social care services. They're also warning of an increased risk of cold water shock and drowning. A Somerset farmer says this year is the driest on his land since 1976. Duncan Palmer, who farms at Bower Hinton, says 1976 may have been drier overall, but the conditions farmers are experiencing now are far more challenging. Agro-communist Sam Pachia, who advises farmers on growing crops, says the dry conditions are having a major impact.
1: It's not just Somerset, it's the whole of the south of the UK. Harvest hasn't really got going further north. The main staple crop, which is winter wheat, grown in the UK, I'd say yields are down anywhere on average, maybe 25%, but that could be anywhere from 10 to 40% down.
0: And Ditton Street and Lister Hill in Ilminster will be shut to traffic for 3 days from tomorrow. The closure will run from the junction with Orchard Vale to the junction with Long Close, while National Grid carries out urgent repairs. And the weather. 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Hot and sunny again today, highs of 25 Celsius. Next news is the national news at the top of the hour.
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0: you.
1: It's time for this morning's thought of the day, and today it's all about the weight we can't see. We often ask people, how are you? And more often than not, the answer is, I'm fine. But the truth is, we don't always know what someone is carrying. The person serving your coffee might have had a sleepless night. The colleague who seems a bit quiet might be worrying about a loved one. The neighbour who didn't stop to chat might have just received some difficult news. We become so focused on our own schedules and our own worries that it's easy to forget everyone else has a story too. It's often said that everyone you meet is fighting a battle you know nothing about. Whether that's literally true or not, it's a good way to approach people with a little more patience, more kindness, and a bit more grace. Because kindness doesn't cost us anything. Holding a door open, smiling at a stranger, saying thank you, giving someone the benefit of the doubt. None of those things solve life's problems, but they might just make someone's day a little lighter. So today, remember this. You never really know what someone else is carrying, but you can always choose not to make their load any heavier.

0: The Shires and their new one. That was Watching You, Watching Me. I remember seeing The Shires actually at Country File Live with my daughter a few years back now, and they were fab, and they still are. On the way, Terence Trent D'Arby, or as we know him today, Sananda Maitreya.
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2: Stationary for a couple of minutes in Yeovil southbound on Mudford Road towards the Five Ways. Elsewhere in town, a touch of stationary traffic on Lyde Road towards Sherborne Road. Then queuing on the Sherborne Road with slow moving traffic on Ilchester Road, Preston Road, Lysander Road, Bunford Lane, the Western Relief Road and Watercombe Lane. Then slow in places around Sherborne, mostly Yeovil Road and Cold Harbour. Meanwhile in Crewkerne, mostly okay, but queuing on South Street to Town Centre and delays on Station Road. Then a little slow through Chard Town Centre on East Street and 4th Street. It's queuing for several minutes on the 358 from Taunton, heading towards the 303 at the Southfields roundabout. Also queuing on the 303 westbound approaching the Cartgate roundabout. Then some queues forming in Somerton on West Street. And that's all for now.
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0: Johnny Marr and Spin and his new single, seeing us out of our first hour here on Breakfast. On the way in the next hour, we've got this morning's breakfast banger, an 80s dance tune you need your shoes for, or at least your dancing shoes anyway. And after the national news, D-Light.
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3: From the Sky News Centre at 8. The Prime Minister says the hard hat will be valued as much as the graduation cap after announcing new technical qualifications in England. 14-year-olds will be able to combine skills training and work experience from September 2028 as part of plans to tackle youth unemployment. Here's Work and Pensions Secretary Pat McFadden.
4: This is more localised than previous announcements. So this gives local mayors and strategic authorities the capacity to have flexibility in their local education offer to gear it more towards local labour markets.
3: The British Chambers of Commerce says the announcement's another step in the right direction. French President Emmanuel Macron's admitted the coming weeks will be difficult as higher temperatures and strong winds risk fanning the flames of raging wildfires.
5: It is difficult because we need to see too that we are faced with a never-before-seen fire. We have a situation today which is the most difficult we have ever measured since the Second World War.
3: Hundreds of thousands of homes have been evacuated in France and Spain, with aerial footage showing vast areas of scorched land. We're told flames edging closer to Bordeaux have been contained, but the situation is highly unpredictable. 30 potential witnesses to Susie Lamplugh's disappearance in West London 40 years ago are being traced by the Metropolitan Police. Detectives will no longer pursue the case if it isn't solved in 12 months' time. Experts claim more than half of people living with hepatitis B in England remain undiagnosed. It can cause serious liver disease and cancer if left untreated. In sport, Adam Ramsay-Peaty had to settle for a second bronze medal at the Commonwealth Games after swimming to third in the 50 metres breaststroke. Scotland's Ben Sandilands won a para-athletics gold in Glasgow, as did English sprinters Sophie Hahn and Thomas Young. And Love Island has crowned its latest pair of winners. Last night's public vote saw Lorenzo Alessi and Yulia Myshak come out on top. That's the latest. I'm AJ Walsh.
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0: A bright start for many, with any early clouds soon lifting to leave sunny spells through the day. A high of 25 degrees. Sunset this evening is at 9.06, then it stays dry with clear skies. And over the next few days, the settled weather continues with plenty of sunshine. It'll become very warm over the next few days, with temperatures rising further and becoming locally hot by Wednesday. Cooler and more changeable conditions arrive from Thursday.
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6: We're going to dance. 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

Delight and Groove is in the heart. I can remember dancing to the elongated version of that, or should I say the 12-inch remix? I don't know, in the clubs, and it went on for ages. Anyway, good morning. You're listening to Breakfast here on Radio 9 Springs. It's Tuesday, the 28th of July. Thank you for joining me this morning. I have to say, we're nearly in August and the heat shows no sign of waning. I tell you though, I wouldn't want to be in France or Spain at the moment. Their heat is intense and they've got a lot of very scary wildfires going on. So my thoughts are with everyone who's being affected over there. Talking of the heat, a yellow heat health alert is in force across Somerset until Friday morning, with warnings over high temperatures and increased risk to health and water safety. At least we are off schools now. At least the children are on holiday, so we don't have to worry about them suffering in classrooms at school. We can actually get the paddling pool out and have a chill out. Although I haven't got my paddling pool out yet, and I'm a bit worried it's probably got a hole in it in the shed. So, and then trying to get a new one is a nightmare, isn't it? On the way, we've got this morning's entertainment news, but first, let's play the new one from Luke Combs. This is Rethink Some Things.

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1: Love Island has crowned its latest pair of winners. Last night's public vote saw Lorenzo Alessi and Yulia Myshak come out on top after the pair met halfway through the ITV dating programme. They'll also split a £50,000 prize. Kevin Murphy and Jasmine Muller finished second. The new Abbey Road photography exhibition will explore almost a century of music history. The world-famous recording studio is synonymous with the Beatles, but has also hosted the likes of Pink Floyd, Oasis, Stevie Wonder and Stormzy over the past 95 years. Abbey Road Reframed will look at the process, celebrate the photographers whose work shaped music culture and champion the next generation of image makers. Mel C says there isn't a day that goes by when she doesn't appreciate how fans reacted to the Spice Girls when they started out. The band recently celebrated 30 years since their debut record-breaking hit single, Wannabe. The singer, aka Sporty Spice, says she's so proud of the girls.
2: What we achieved together changed all of our lives forever, and we never forget that, and we never forget the fans. You know, I think that's something that we always want to talk about, because they still support us to this day, as individuals, as a band, and yeah, they're really so special to us.
1: Danny Jones has revealed McFly are working on a new album. It'll be the band's first record since 2023. The singer says the group's currently in the studio recording it, partly inspired by the recently reunited Oasis.
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Abdul and Straight Up. You're listening to Radio Nine Springs. It's Tuesday, the 28th of July, and on this day in local history, back in 1950, shoppers in Western Supermare queued to experience what was advertised as the television shop. So rather than displaying goods in the window, the retailer had installed a television camera upstairs, allowing cameras downstairs to watch live demonstrations of products on a screen. This sounds really confusing. It meant delicate china, clothing and kitchen gadgets could be shown in close-up without crowds gathering around a counter. Many visitors admitted they were just as interested in seeing live television outside the BBC as they were in the products being demonstrated.

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2: Queuing in Yeovil on Mudford Road towards the Five Ways. Also queues on the Ilchester Road and Preston Road. Elsewhere in town, slow moving on the Sherborne Road and Babylon Hill. Also mild delays on Lysander Road, the Western Relief Road and Bunford Lane. And delays on the 3088 in and out of town from the Cartgate and the 303. Sherborne, slow moving on the Yeovil Road. And Crewkerne, minor delays on East Street as well as some queuing traffic on South Street. Then in Chard, it's westbound traffic on 4 Street with some delays on Duck Lane. Then slow on the 358 from Taunton heading towards the 303 at the Southfields roundabout. Also slow on the 303 in both directions approaching the Cartgate. And minor delays in Lidford on Foss at the Cross Keys Junction southbound, as well as some mild traffic in Castle Carey on Station Road and Carey Hill.
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0: NSYNC with Justin Timberlake. Although he was to NSYNC, I don't know why they've separated his name out, probably because he's more famous than the rest of them. That was Better Place. And of course, that song featured in Trolls, Band Together, I better check my notes there in future, hadn't I? I remember seeing that film. We've seen it a couple of times now. It's very good, actually. Coming up, we've got some Girls Aloud.
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0: store closed in March 2020, with regeneration work taking place elsewhere in the town centre through the Yeovil Refresh project. Now Somerset Council has approved a new master plan for the town centre, committing to further regeneration, including new homes and commercial spaces, and bringing former shops back into use. Council says it'll be working with the building's owners to regenerate the former store into flats and commercial space. A yellow heat health alert is in place across Somerset and the rest of the South West from 9 o'clock this morning until 9 o'clock on Friday morning. The UK Health Security Agency says high temperatures could have a significant impact on health and social care services. They're also warning of an increased risk of cold water shock and drowning. A Somerset farmer says this year is the driest on his land since 1976. Duncan Palmer, who farms at Bower Hinton, says 1976 may have been drier overall, but the conditions farmers are experiencing now are far more challenging. Agro-communist Sam Pachia, who advises farmers on growing crops, says the dry conditions are having a major impact.
1: It's not just Somerset, it's the whole of the south of the UK. Harvest hasn't really got going further north. The main staple crop, which is winter wheat, grown in the UK, I'd say yields are down anywhere on average, maybe 25%, but that could be anywhere from 10 to 40% down.
0: And Ditton Street and Lister Hill in Ilminster will be shut to traffic for 3 days from tomorrow. The closure will run from the junction with Orchard Vale to the junction with Long Close, while National Grid carries out urgent repairs. And the weather. 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Hot and sunny again today, highs of 25 Celsius. Next news is the national news at the top of the hour.
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Michael Jackson and Dirty Diana. You're listening to Radio 9 Springs this Tuesday morning. It's time for this morning's breakfast banger. This song was written and produced by Rob and Raz, and they paired it with a lady called Layla Kay, who was discovered after performing in a local music contest. The song first appeared on the UK chart in November 1989, and it eventually reached number 8 on the charts during the week of January the 7th in 1990. It spent 14 weeks there, and I have to say, it's a great dance tune. This is Got to Get.

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1: England's Adam Ramsay-Peattie says he's going to learn from his results at the Commonwealth Games. He picked up two bronze medals in both the 50 and 100 metres breaststroke finals. The swimmer says he's competed in his final individual Commonwealth races in what's been his fourth Games. He says he's now going to focus on his upcoming events in Glasgow.
2: I made a few errors. I thought it was going to be a lot faster than what I went. But I think that is sport. Sometimes you look at the scoreboard, it doesn't make sense. This week hasn't made sense. But we still have a job to do for two relays and, you know, see where we go from there.
1: 12 gold medals are up for grabs at the Tollcross Swimming Centre, including the men's 100 metres freestyle and the mixed 4x100 metres relay. The fastest men and women will be crowned at the Scotstoun Stadium, with both 100 metres finals taking place this evening. The last five gold medals will be handed out in the gymnastics on the remaining individual apparatus. Elsewhere, Chelsea appear to be targeting more experienced players ahead of the new season. The Premier League club are reportedly interested in signing Jordan Henderson from Brentford. It's understood positive talks have been held about a deal for Brighton's Danny Welbeck. John Stones, meanwhile, is understood to have verbally agreed to join Inter Milan on a free transfer. The England defender's representatives are expected to finalise terms with the Italian club over a two-year contract. Hearts have a huge task to stay in the Champions League when they host Sturm Graz in the second qualifying round this evening. The Scottish Premiership side will try to overturn a 4-0 deficit from last week's first leg in Austria. Jack Draper's return to tennis has been put back again with his withdrawal from the Washington Open. The former British number one, who continues to suffer from a left arm injury, was due to begin his campaign against American Alex Mitchelson today. Meanwhile, Novak Djokovic and Aryna Sabalenka will team up at next month's US Open. The 24-time Grand Slam winner has been paired with the current women's world number one in the mixed doubles at Flushing Meadows.
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0: Kygo and Max McNown, that's Take Me Back. 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
3: The section of Preston Road closed at the moment in both directions. This is the part approaching the Houndstone roundabout. Also, lane closure still in place on Coombe Street Lane. Stationary for a few minutes eastbound on Thorn Lane. Then slow moving on the Ilchester Road, Mudford Road, Western Relief Road, Bunford Lane, Lysander Road and Watercombe Lane. Slow in Sherborne on Cold Harbour and the Yeovil Road. Then slow approaching Crewe Kern Town Centre on East Street and South Street. Also delays on Station Road. And queuing on the 358 from Taunton towards the 303 at the Southfields roundabout. And in Castle Carey, slow on Ansford Hill and queuing on Carey Hill.
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0: U2 and their new one, Street of Dreams, rounding off our second hour here on Breakfast this Tuesday morning. Coming up in the next hour, we've got this morning's Thought of the Day. It's all about the weight you can't see that people carry. And up next is Taylor Dane. But first, let's go over to the national news.
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3: From the Sky News Centre at 9, Andy Burnham's announcing a schools shake-up in England that'll put more focus on preparing kids for work. The new Prime Minister says the country should value the hard hat as much as graduation caps as he tries to tackle youth unemployment. A report into youth unemployment has warned of the risk of a lost generation. Alex left school at 16.
4: I can apply for Universal Credit, but I've already done it, but I don't want to stay in that for even longer than 2-3 months. I want to find a job ASAP, you know what I mean? I don't want to be on the dole. At this point, I might as well go into the army, you know what I mean? Because that's the only thing that's on these job application websites, because you don't need any experience.
3: The next 24 hours will be critical for the wildfires in Spain and France. A new heatwave is on the way, which could bring temperatures of up to 38 degrees. A blaze continues in the hills west of Madrid. Our correspondent Conor Gillies is at a command centre there.
5: Exhausted firefighters are coming off these mountains and military personnel as well, and they are regrouping, analysing the behaviour of this fire and plotting their next move in a fire that clearly is as unpredictable as this country has ever seen.
3: 250,000 people have fled their homes in southwest France. Cold case detectives say they're haunted by the unsolved disappearance of Susie Lamplu in West London 40 years ago today. They face a deadline in 12 months when the case will be shelved. US singer David is going to face a murder trial over the death of a 14-year-old girl. He denies killing Celeste Rivas Hernandez, who was found dead in the boot of his car in LA. Johnson & Johnson say it'll pay $5.5 billion to settle lawsuits over its baby powder products. The company's always denied its talc-caused ovarian cancer. And in football, Chelsea are apparently in talks to sign two players with a combined age of more than 70. They've made moves for Brighton's Danny Welbeck and Brentford's Jordan Henderson. That's the latest. I'm AJ Walsh.
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0: A bright start for many, with any early clouds soon lifting to leave sunny spells through the day. A high of 25 degrees. Sunset this evening is at 9.06, then it stays dry with clear skies. And over the next few days, the settled weather continues with plenty of sunshine. It'll become very warm over the next few days, with temperatures rising further and becoming locally hot by Wednesday. Cooler and more changeable conditions arrive from Thursday.
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Taylor Dane and Tell It to My Heart, seeing us into our third and final hour on breakfast this Tuesday morning. It's the 28th of July. Good morning. I hope the school holidays, if you have children at home, are treating you well so far. I'll tell you what me and my son did last night. We actually joined a children's cartoon camp. It's hosted by an American guy called Daniel Grissom. And my son and I sat and watched it live last night. And we drew cartoon capybaras. And I have to say, I had such a great time, and so did Rex. And then we had to draw a grumpy person, and it's going to become an epic piece of artwork. So we had to draw the meanie in the type of art that we're doing, and then we're going to add to it tonight. So I'm looking forward to tonight's lesson to see what we do next. There you go, something to do with the children. And if you fancy it, it's still on. It's on till Thursday. Go and look it up. Daniel Grissom. Right, also in local news today, Ditton Street and Listers Hill in Ilminster will be closed for 3 days from today, whilst National Grid carries out urgent repairs. And also the King Alfred Pub in Street is on the market with Punch Pubs. They're looking for a new landlord if you fancy a different career. Coming up after the next song, we've got this morning's entertainment news, but let's play this now. It's Joel Corry and Whisper.

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1: Love Island has crowned its latest pair of winners. Last night's public vote saw Lorenzo Alessi and Yulia Myshak come out on top after the pair met halfway through the ITV dating programme. They'll also split a £50,000 prize. Kevin Murphy and Jasmine Muller finished second. A new Abbey Road photography exhibition will explore almost a century of music history. The world-famous recording studio is synonymous with the Beatles, but has also hosted the likes of Pink Floyd, Oasis, Stevie Wonder and Stormzy over the past 95 years. Abbey Road Reframed will look at the process, celebrate the photographers whose work shaped music culture and champion the next generation of image makers. Mel C says there isn't a day that goes by when she doesn't appreciate how fans reacted to the Spice Girls when they started out. The band recently celebrated 30 years since their debut record-breaking hit single, Wannabe. The singer, aka Sporty Spice, says she's so proud of the girls.
2: What we achieved together changed all of our lives forever, and we never forget that, and we never forget the fans. You know, I think that's something that we always want to talk about, because they still support us to this day, as individuals, as a band, and yeah, they're really so special to us.
1: Danny Jones has revealed McFly are working on a new album. It'll be the band's first record since 2023. The singer says the group's currently in the studio recording it, partly inspired by the recently reunited Oasis.
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My son still sings that song. It's lovely, isn't it? Lady Gaga and Bruno Mars, Die With A Smile. I don't know why it doesn't hit it with me. It does with Ross and Rex, but not so much with me. I do like it, though. Right, coming up, we've got this morning's thought of the day, and that's all about the weight that people carry that you don't see. Now let's play this one, though. The Real Thing, You To Me, Horace.

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0: Paloma Faith, that was New York. On the way, we've got some Danny Wilson, but let's go now to the local news.
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2: I'm Steve Haig. The former Beals department store in Yeovil could be brought back into use as part of a wider master plan for the future of the town. The Grade 2 listed store closed in March 2020, with regeneration work taking place elsewhere in the town centre through the Yeovil Refresh project. Now Somerset Council has approved a new master plan for the town centre, committing to further regeneration, including new homes and commercial spaces, and bringing former shops back into use. Council says it'll be working with the building's owners to regenerate the former store into flats and commercial space. A yellow heat health alert is in place across Somerset and the rest of the South West from 9 o'clock this morning until 9 o'clock on Friday morning. The UK Health Security Agency says high temperatures could have a significant impact on health and social care services.

0: down anywhere on average, maybe 25%, but that could be anywhere from 10 to 40% down.
1: And Ditton Street and Lister Hill in Ilminster will be shut to traffic for 3 days from tomorrow. The closure will run from the junction with Orchard Vale to the junction with Long Close, while National Grid carries out urgent repairs. And the weather. 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Hot and sunny again today, highs of 25 Celsius. Next news is the national news at the top of the hour.
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It's time for this morning's thought of the day, and today it's all about the weight we can't see. We often ask people, how are you? And more often than not, the answer is, I'm fine. But the truth is, we don't always know what someone is carrying. The person serving your coffee might have had a sleepless night. The colleague who seems a bit quiet might be worrying about a loved one. The neighbour who didn't stop to

chat might have just received some difficult news. We become so focused on our own schedules and our own worries that it's easy to forget everyone else has a story too. It's often said that everyone you meet is fighting a battle you know nothing about. Whether that's literally true or not, it's a good way to approach people with a little more patience, more kindness, and a bit more grace. Because kindness doesn't cost us anything. Holding a door open, smiling at a stranger, saying thank you, giving someone the benefit of the doubt. None of those things solve life's problems, but they might just make someone's day a little lighter. So today, remember this. You never really know what someone else is carrying, but you can always choose not to make their load any heavier.

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0: and get the party started. Although we got it started 3 hours ago. Thanks, Pink. That's it from me for today. Thank you so much for joining me. I'll be back again same time, same place tomorrow at 7. Hope you can join me then.
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3: From the Sky News Centre at 10, Andy Burnham wants hard hats to be valued as much as graduation caps under a new shake-up of school qualifications in England. From 2028, 14-year-olds will be able to choose technical pathways alongside academic subjects. Schools will offer skills and work experience tied to local jobs as part of plans to reduce youth unemployment. The new Prime Minister says many pupils want something different.
4: We've had a system built for too long around the university route. And it sends a message to some young people that they're some kind of second-class citizens. And it's just not right. They need an education system that works for them as well.
3: Firefighters are in a race against time to bring wildfires in France and Spain under control. It's as temperatures are set to soar tomorrow near Bordeaux, with holidaymakers told to stay away. Travel journalist Simon Calder warns it's harder to cancel plans in the surrounding areas.
5: With the Foreign Office not warning against travel to that area, you're unable to really get very much back. And certainly if you were simply going somewhere like Biarritz on the southwest coast of France and you thought a bit too close, don't want to take the risk, then that would be completely uninsurable.
3: New evacuation orders have been issued overnight near Madrid. Police say they're conducting inquiries into an image shared on Instagram by the Green Party leader. Zach Polanski's since unshared the post, which hinted at executing Nigel Farage. More than 300,000 doses of the morning after pill have been dispensed at pharmacies in England. That's in the first 5 months of a scheme to help improve access to the treatment. In sport, Adam Ramsay-Peaty says this week hasn't made sense after claiming bronze again at the Commonwealth Games. It's the Englishman's third place finish in Glasgow. And the former Top Gear presenter Richard Hammond's been fined £999 after he was caught speeding twice in 3 weeks. He was clocked doing 68 miles per hour in a 50 zone in his Porsche and 82 in a 70 zone in his Bentley. That's the latest.
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0: A bright start for many, with any early clouds soon lifting to leave sunny spells through the day. A high of 25 degrees. Sunset this evening is at 9.06, then it stays dry with clear skies. And over the next few days, the settled weather continues with plenty of sunshine. It'll become very warm over the next few days, with temperatures rising further and becoming locally hot by Wednesday. Cooler and more changeable conditions arrive from Thursday.
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Frankie Goes to Hollywood and Two Tribes, and before that, the Pointer Sisters and Jump for My Love. It's a Tuesday, it's the classic years, and we're up and running on this Tuesday in the 1980s. And we've got some great songs for you today, and we'll tell you a little bit about the years as you try to work them out. Nick Kershaw on the way after Cyndi Lauper, and Time After Time.

0: Nick Kershaw, and I won't let the sun go down on me. We're in the 80s in the classic years today, part one. And on the 4th of July in our 80s year, the government announced the abolition of dog licenses. On the 7th of July, the 10th G7 summit was held in London. On the 9th of July, a fire in the roof of York Minster, probably caused by an electrical storm, caused extensive damage, which was expected to cost millions of pounds to repair. And on the 12th of July in that 80s year, Robert Maxwell bought the Daily Mirror for £113.4 million. It's the classic years on Radio 9 Springs.
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0: Part two of the classic is on a Tuesday here at Radio Nine Springs. We're now in the noughties, and we've got some cracking songs on the way. We've got Cause and Breathless, and coming up next, Coldplay and Yellow. When was that a hit?
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Ronnie Keating and Life is a Roller Coaster in part two of the classic years. We're in the noughties. And in July, in our noughties year, Vauxhall launched the all-new Aguila City car. Reality TV game Big Brother first aired in the UK. And Alex Salmond resigned as leader of the Scottish National Party. Go.

music and memories. The classic years.

0: What a collaboration. Five and Queen together, and We Will Rock You. Rounding off our noughties year, which was the year 2000. Add that to our 80s year, 1984, and that's Tuesday's Classic Years. Tomorrow, Wednesday, part one of the Classic Years will be in the 1960s. Part two will be in the 1990s. Join me, if you can, at 10 in the morning or 9 in the evening. Tomorrow.
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3: From the Sky News Centre at 11, Andy Burnham says he is on a mission to curb the number of young people not in education, employment or training as he plans a schools shake-up. From 2028, 14-year-olds in England will be able to take skills training that come with work experience. Fire crews battling a wildfire near Bordeaux say they're worried a new heatwave will further fuel the flames. Temperatures could reach 40 degrees there tomorrow. Holidaymakers are being urged to stay away. Jerome Steffs, the mayor of a town south of the city.
4: This is the fire of the century. We try to get more and more resources, but each time we put more and more men, the fire becomes more and more strong.
3: A vast area west of Madrid has also been scorched. The Green Party says Zach Polanski didn't realise there was more to an image he shared on Instagram that caused Reform UK to report him to the police. It showed a man wearing a T-shirt with a picture of a guillotine and the words "We're only making plans for Nigel." The post has since been unshared. Reform MP Robert Jenrick says it's crossed the line beyond free speech.
5: When you step into incitement to violence in the context of a murder, individuals being arrested for threatening to kill someone, that is wrong.
3: Cold case detectives have 12 months to find a new lead into the disappearance of Susie Lamplugh 40 years ago before the case is shelved. The estate agent left her office in Fulham, West London at lunchtime on this day in 1986 and never returned. The Conservatives are urging Andy Burnham to introduce emergency legislation to stop the early release of serious offenders in England and Wales. The Prime Minister paused September's prison release scheme last week and ordered a review. And Zinedine Zidane has been confirmed as the new head coach of France. He replaces Didier Deschamps as the boss of the national team. That's the latest. I'm AJ Walsh.
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7: A bright start for many, with any early clouds soon lifting to leave sunny spells through the day. A high of 25 degrees. Sunset this evening is at 9.06, then it stays dry with clear skies. And over the next few days, the settled weather continues with plenty of sunshine. It'll become very warm over the next few days, with temperatures rising further and becoming locally hot by Wednesday. Cooler and more changeable conditions arrive from Thursday.
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1: Brought to you by Leonardo of Yeovil, the home of British helicopters.
2: Police are reminding the public that privately owned e-scooters remain illegal to use on public roads and spaces. Under current law, e-scooters can only be ridden on private land and only with the landowner's permission. That means they're not allowed on roads, pavements, cycle lanes or in parks. Anyone caught using one of these in these areas could face prosecution as they're committing a criminal offence. Despite being widely available to buy, e-scooters are classed as motor vehicles. That brings legal requirements like a driving licence and insurance, neither of which can currently be obtained for private models, making their use in public effectively unlawful. Police say they're working with retailers to improve awareness, but stress that enforcement remains necessary, particularly in response to safety concerns and public complaints. There are some exceptions. Government-approved rental trials are running in selected areas where e-scooters can be used legally under strict conditions by licensed riders. Officers warn that those who break the rules risk having their scooter seized, receiving penalty points and facing charges, including for riding without insurance or a license. The message is clear. If it's privately owned, keep it off public spaces. If you have an item of community news from where you live, please send it to info@radio9springs.com.

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1: I'm Steve Haig. The former Beals department store in Yeovil could be brought back into use as part of a wider master plan for the future of the town. The Grade 2 listed store closed in March 2020, with regeneration work taking place elsewhere in the town centre through the Yeovil Refresh project. Now Somerset Council has approved a new master plan for the town centre, committing to further regeneration, including new homes and commercial spaces, and bringing former shops back into use. Council says it'll be working with the building's owners to regenerate the former store into flats and commercial space. A yellow heat health alert is in place across Somerset and the rest of the southwest from 9 o'clock this morning until 9 o'clock on Friday morning. The UK Health Security Agency says high temperatures could have a significant impact on health and social care services. They're also warning of an increased risk of cold water shock and drowning. A Somerset farmer says this year is the driest on his land since 1976. Duncan Palmer, who farms at Bower Hinton, says 1976 may have been drier overall, but the conditions farmers are experiencing now are far more challenging. Agro-communist Sam Pachia, who advises farmers on growing crops, says the dry conditions are having a major impact.
2: It's not just Somerset, it's the whole of the south of the UK. Harvest hasn't really got going further north. The main staple crop, which is winter wheat, grown in the UK, I'd say yields are down anywhere on average maybe 25%, but that could be anywhere from 10 to 40% down.
1: And Ditton Street and Lister Hill in Ilminster will be shut to traffic for 3 days from tomorrow. The closure will run from the junction with Orchard Vale to the junction with Long Close, while National Grid carries out urgent repairs. And the weather. 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Hot and sunny again today, highs of 25 Celsius. Next news is the national news at the top of the hour.
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2: From the Sky News Centre at midday, Andy Burnham says he's committed to bringing down youth unemployment after announcing a schools shake-up in England. From 2028, there'll be a greater emphasis on technical subjects to help young people get jobs. Meanwhile, the Prime Minister says he'll do anything to minimise the risk to the public after confirming September's early release of prisoners in England and Wales will be paused. It would have seen serious offenders let out halfway through their sentence to reduce overcrowding. Grooming gang survivor Marie Stone says the prospect is heart-destroying.
3: We feel there's nothing in place for, you know, these perpetrators, and they say, oh, they may be on tag or something like that. You know, is that right? We have no idea as victims. We are scared. It's nerve-wracking for us.
2: Firefighters are bracing for a new heatwave in France and Spain as they battle to contain wildfires. French authorities have ordered the evacuation of thousands of people from campsites and holiday parks in the southwest of the country. Soraya Fetty lives in Bordeaux and was evacuated at the weekend.
4: We went from having nothing to breathing the smoke, having bad headache, the eyes and the throat burnings, and more people were having asthma crisis. It felt apocalyptic. The sky went from bright blue to dark, and then the ashes just raining.
2: An area five times the size of Barcelona has been scorched in the hills west of Madrid. Multiple people are trapped inside a shopping centre in Japan after an earthquake. A powerful tremor shook Kumamoto on the country's Kyushu Island. 50 people are reported to be injured. In sport, Zinedine Zidane has been confirmed as the new head coach of France. He replaces Didier Deschamps as the boss of the national team. And former Top Gear presenter Richard Hammond's been fined £999 after he was caught speeding twice in 3 weeks. Both incidents occurred in Herefordshire last December. That's the latest from the Sky News Centre. I'm AJ Walsh.
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6: A fine end to the day with some evening sunshine. Overnight brings clear spells, although some low cloud may redevelop by dawn. It will be another warm night with lows of 15 degrees Celsius. Sunrise at 5:32 a.m. Then tomorrow begins with any early low cloud soon clearing away, leaving plenty of sunshine. More cloud will drift in later, but it will stay hot and humid. Highs tomorrow of 28 degrees Celsius.
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Delta Goodrum Hologram Crash Test Dummies, as it were. Radio Nine Springs, 10 past 12. We're making our way through Tuesday lunchtime. This is Rick Simmons, fresh off another London day out yesterday. Sort of lots of work in town. And that awful situation where you've had a really exhausting day and you've been sort of working full on. And then it gets to the sort of the midnight train and you're doing that kind of dozing off thing as they go through all of the different sort of stops as you get closer and closer to home. And you're kind of going, do not fall asleep. You'll end up in next to St David's. You'll not be blessed with a happy wife that way. It all worked out fine. Here I am. Made it through to Tuesday lunchtime. Alessi Rose on the way for you. Bee Gees and Panic at the Disco to play for you.

0: Leslie Rose, Dependent, Bee Gees, Night Fever as well. This is Rick at Radio 9 Springs, 20 past 12. Latest local news on the way for you in about 10 minutes' time. One of the things I always just get a little bit sad when I'm in Yeovil, I walk past that Bill's store that's obviously been closed for a good while now, and kind of go, oh, that just looks so sad, and if only something could be done. It looks like something could actually be being done. There are some plans, which we'll tell you about in the news in the next 10 minutes. Also on the way for you, music from Kenny Loggins and Chapel Rowan.
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1: I'm Steve Haig. A yellow health heat alert is still in place across Somerset and for the rest of the southwest. It started at 9 o'clock this morning and goes on until 9 a.m. on Friday morning. The UK Health Security Agency says high temperatures could have a significant impact on health and social care services. There's also an increased risk of cold water shock and drowning. Average earnings in Somerset have risen above the rate of inflation over the past year. Figures from the Office for National Statistics show wages increased by 5.5% to an average of £2,516 a month in the year to June. Analysis shows workers in Somerset are now £101 a month better off in real terms than they were in February of 2022. Ditton Street and Lister Hill in Ilminster will be shut to traffic for 3 days from tomorrow. Closure will run from the junction with Orchard Vale to the junction with Long Close, while National Grid carry out urgent repairs. The former Beals department store in Yeovil could be brought back into use as part of a wider master plan for the future of the town. The Grade 2 listed store closed in March 2020, with regeneration work taking place elsewhere in the town centre through the Yeovil Refresh project. Somerset Council's now approved a new master plan for Yeovil Town Centre, committing to further regeneration, including new homes and commercial space, and bringing back former shops into use. And a Somerset farmer says this year is the driest on his land since 1976. Duncan Palmer, who farms at Bower Hinton, says 1976 may have been drier overall, but the conditions farmers are experiencing at the moment are far more challenging. And
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0: Teddy Swims, Break Up in Reverse, Aretha Franklin, A Deeper Love as well. Rick here on a Tuesday, another of my favourite featured artists on the way for you in 10 minutes' time. Had a conversation about this woman actually randomly yesterday and talking about how her earlier stuff was probably better than her more recent stuff, but then her more recent stuff is still amazing. So that's not bad going. I will tell you her story, play a tune from her in the next 10 minutes. Lots of things going on in and around Yeovil and South Somerset, as always, because it's a Tuesday. The Yeovil Whirlwinds are doing their baseball thing at Bradford Abbas Sports and Rec Club in Sherborne. You've got karate at Long Sutton Village Hall tonight as well. You find both of those details on our events pages at radio9springs.com. And looking forward a little bit later on into the week, the big pub quiz here on Thursday at the Arrow in Yeovil. And looking forward to the weekend, Buckham Fair. Tell you more about that a little bit later on in the show, and you can certainly get ahead of me by checking out those events pages at the website. 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

Radio 9 Springs. Hello, this is Rick Simmons, another of my favourite featured artists to play for you now. An English singer, songwriter and actress, born in 1988. She is Adele Laurie Blue Adkins, but better you know her as Adele. Initially, just had the albums which are basically her age, from what I can tell. There was the 19 album, there was the 21 album. Was that the 25 album? Yeah, it was, 2015. That was her third studio album as well. Just amazing songs. Huge. Also, of course, the soundtrack to the Bond movie, Skyfall, had her song on it as well as part of the soundtrack and indeed the theme. Just a side note on Adele. When she brought out Hello, just before they released it, the record company wanted to play it to me, and they came into the office where I was, and they checked the walls weren't too thin, and they gave me a pair of headphones. I had to listen to it through headphones so I could actually hear it without it being leaked. It was such a secret squirrel operation when that happened that it was quite the experience. But great voice, amazing tunes. She's Adele.

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2: From the Sky News Centre at 1, Andy Burnham's proposing a shake-up of the school curriculum in England, saying it'll put technical pathways on an equal footing with traditional academic routes. From September 2028, Year 10 pupils will be able to combine core subjects with skills training. A report into youth unemployment earlier this year warned we risk leaving behind a lost generation. Alex grew up in Care and left school at age 16.
3: I can apply for Universal Credit, but I've already done it, but I don't want to stay in that for even longer than 2-3 months. I want to find a job ASAP, you know what I mean? I don't want to be on the dole. At this point, I might as well go into the army, you know what I mean? Because that's the only thing that's on these job application websites, because you don't need any experience.
2: It's reported there have been several deaths in Japan after an explosion at a shopping centre following an earthquake on Kyushu Island. Multiple people are trapped after a building in Kumamoto partly collapsed. The Conservative leader has offered to help pass emergency legislation that'll delay the early release of prisoners in England and Wales. Serious offenders could be let out halfway through their sentence from September to reduce overcrowding. The Prime Minister says he's pausing that. Andy Burnham's blamed the previous government for not building more prison places.
4: So it is a challenging situation, and we shouldn't actually be in this position as a country, but we have to deal with the reality of where we are. But I will do anything I can to minimise risk to the public.
2: Officials in Bordeaux say the city centre is currently not at risk of being evacuated as wildfires come within 10 miles of it. Firefighters in France and Spain are trying to dampen flames before temperatures soar this week. The sentencing of a fraudster funeral director is heard from a victim who says she has nightmares of bodies at Auschwitz. Robert Bush is facing jail after admitting 67 charges, including 30 of preventing lawful burials. And Zinedine Zidane has been confirmed as the new head coach of France. He replaces Didier Deschamps. That's the latest from the Sky News Centre. I'm AJ Walsh.
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6: A fine end to the day with some evening sunshine. Overnight brings clear spells, although some low cloud may redevelop by dawn. It will be another warm night with lows of 15 degrees Celsius. Sunrise at 5:32 a.m. Then tomorrow begins with any early low cloud soon clearing away, leaving plenty of sunshine. More cloud will drift in later, but it will stay hot and humid. Highs tomorrow of 28 degrees Celsius.
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Johnny Marr spin. Jane Armour Trading dropped the pilot as well, 10 minutes past one. Buckham Fair coming to town on Sunday. If you're anywhere near Bemister Down, there's the Festival of the Heavy Horse and Dog Show, or all the Buckham Fair, all in aid of Dorset County Hospital Charity Emergency and Critical Care Appeal. They would love to see you there because they've got a fun fair. They've got food. They've got the Heavy Horse Show and Village. They've got trade stalls. They've got loads of other displays and good things to see as well, including the Lamb National Sheep Race. That's my kind of thing. 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It's £25 on the gates, £20 in advance. 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May Muller, Wheels Come Off on the way for you. Mojo's Lady Hear Me Tonight, and let's play the Lightning Seeds, Lucky You. 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

0: May Muller, Wheels Come Off, Mojo Lady, Hear Me Tonight as well, Radio 9 Springs. Local news on the way for you in the next few minutes. If you're Ilminster way, you're going to be wanting to know about some of the road closures that are due for you in town as of tomorrow. We'll tell you about that along with the rest of the day's local news in the next 10 minutes. Elton John and Kylie on the way in a moment as well.
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1: I'm Steve Haig. The yellow health heat alert is still in place across Somerset and for the rest of the southwest. It started at 9 o'clock this morning and goes on until 9 a.m. on Friday morning. The UK Health Security Agency says high temperatures could have a significant impact on health and social care services. There's also an increased risk of cold water shock and drowning. Average earnings in Somerset have risen above the rate of inflation over the past year. Figures from the Office for National Statistics show wages increased by 5.5% to an average of £2,516 a month in the year to June. Analysis shows workers in Somerset are now £101 a month better off in real terms than they were in February of 2022. Ditton Street and Lister Hill in Ilminster will be shut to traffic for 3 days from tomorrow. Closure will run from the junction with Orchard Vale to the junction with Long Close, while National Grid carry out urgent repairs. The former Beals department store in Yeovil could be brought back into use as part of a wider master plan for the future of the town. The Grade 2 listed store closed in March 2020, with regeneration work taking place elsewhere in the town centre through the Yeovil Refresh project. Somerset Council's now approved a new master plan for Yeovil Town Centre, committing to further regeneration, including new homes and commercial space, and bringing back former shops into use. And a Somerset farmer says this year is the driest on his land since 1976. Duncan Palmer, who farms at Bower Hinton, says 1976 may have been drier overall, but the conditions farmers are experiencing at the moment are far more challenging. And the weather outlook with Wessex Internet, your full fibre broadband provider connecting the countryside. Staying dry and very warm until the end of the week. Next news is the national news at the top of the hour.
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0: Luke Combs, Rethink Some Things, Human League, Tell Me When as well. We're Radio 9 Springs. Hey, if this is the first time you listened, maybe you sort of bumped up to us into the Sherborne event at the weekend when we saw you there at their sort of brilliant car event. Then maybe this is the first time you're listening. In which case, hello, welcome. I'm Rick, looking after things midday through until 2, Monday through Friday. And apart from this Saturday, also Saturdays between 2 and 6 as well. Vicky does the breakfast show. She's here every weekday morning at 7, but she returns at 3 every afternoon for the home run for an hour as well. Steve Carpenter looks after the classic years, both 10 a.m. and 9 p.m. at night, Monday through Friday. Ross Owen Williams looks after drive time at 4, getting you home with all the latest travel information you need. We had all kinds of fun things in the evening, including the 80s at 8 and stuff like that. And then 10 o'clock, we chill you out with just moonlight melodies. So from 10 o'clock every single night of the week, 2 hours of back-to-back relaxing tunes on your radio. That's kind of what we do. You can always check out the schedule, find out a little bit more, radio9springs.com. And as I say, if you are a new listener, welcome. Good to have you listening. ABBA, Voulez-Vous on the way for you, Gabrielle, and another of my favourite featured artists on the way in the next 10.
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Radio 9 Springs, this is Rick with another favourite featured bands to play for you right now. Let's take you to Florida in 1973, where Harry Wayne Casey, C-A-S-E-Y, kind of goes, well, you can call me KC, as in the letters, KC. And do you know what I need? I need a sunshine band. And there was KC and the Sunshine Band all together doing disco and funk just sounding really good right from the off. Through the 70s and just into the 1980s, they had some huge hits. Five absolute stormers, including Get Down Tonight, Boogie Shoes, Give It Up. You know those tunes. Just amazing that they did so well and their music lived on for like decades after. But then come the sort of the mid-90s, late 90s, there's a little bit of a sort of revisit of the disco scene. So Casey came out of retirement, started gigging and doing some stuff all over again and appearing in various bits and pieces as well. Five number one singles on the Billboard Hot 100 chart and just basically a real feel-good track. This is one of their tunes, Casey.

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2: From the Sky News Centre at 2, a mother and her new boyfriend have been convicted of murdering her two-year-old daughter, who was sexually abused before she died. Isabel Welsh suffered 21 broken bones before she collapsed at her home in Teesside last September. 26-year-old Alexandra Walker and Harrison Simpson, who's 22, were both found guilty of murder and child cruelty, with Simpson also convicted of sexual abuse. In other news, Andy Burnham wants technical qualifications to be valued as much as academic ones under a new shake-up of education in England. From 2028, schools will offer skills tied to local jobs as part of plans to reduce youth unemployment. The new Prime Minister says many pupils want something different.
3: We've had a system built for too long around the university route, and it sends a message to some young people that they're some kind of second-class citizens. And it's just not right. They need an education system that works for them as well.
2: Authorities in Japan say several people have died after an earthquake struck Kyushu Island in the country's southwest. Part of a shopping centre's collapsed in the city of Kumamoto, with people trapped inside. Ryota Mimaki is in the city.
4: We saw a lot of things on the table and on the rail, you know, came down. The initial shock was, I think, about 2 minutes or something, and it was quite big. I've never experienced that big earthquake, so I was not being able to stand still.
2: The Prime Minister's insisted plans to release some prisoners early in September to ease prison overcrowding are paused. Andy Burnham's been responding to a call from the Conservatives for a law change to formally stop the process. Firefighters battling to contain wildfires in France and Spain are bracing for the return of punishing heatwave conditions. Hundreds of thousands of people have already been forced to flee their homes. And former Top Gear presenter Richard Hammond's been fined £999 after being caught speeding twice in the space of 3 weeks. It happened in Herefordshire last year. That's the latest. I'm Leisha McKenna.
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6: A fine end to the day with some evening sunshine. Overnight brings clear spells, although some low cloud may redevelop by dawn. It will be another warm night with lows of 15 degrees Celsius. Sunrise at 5:32 a.m. Then tomorrow begins with any early low cloud soon clearing away, leaving plenty of sunshine. More cloud will drift in later, but it will stay hot and humid. Highs tomorrow of 28 degrees Celsius.
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1: Brought to you by Leonardo of Yeovil, the home of British helicopters.
2: You open your messages expecting a meme, and instead, it's something you didn't ask for. Unwanted, explicit images or videos, often called cyber flashing, a growing concern. It's when someone sends sexual content without consent, typically for their own gratification or to shock, humiliate or distress the person receiving it. In the past year alone, there have been 110 reports of cyber flashing across the Avon and Somerset police area. While some may brush it off as a joke, police warn the impact can be serious, causing anxiety, embarrassment, fear, and lasting distress. Officers also say those responsible can go on to commit more serious offences. Cyber flashing became a criminal offence in England and Wales in January 2024 under the Online Safety Act. Anyone found guilty could face up to 2 years in prison, a fine or both, and may be placed on the Sex Offenders Register. It can happen through social media, messaging apps, dating platforms, or even in public spaces via Bluetooth or AirDrop. If you receive an explicit image you didn't ask for, don't respond. Block the sender and report it by calling the non-emergency number 101. If you can, keep evidence. Police say reporting these incidents can help prevent further harm. And if you're affected, support is available. If you have an item of community news from where you live, please send it to info@radio9springs.com.

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1: I'm Steve Haig. A yellow health heat alert is still in place across Somerset and for the rest of the southwest. It started at 9 o'clock this morning and goes on until 9 a.m. on Friday morning. The UK Health Security Agency says high temperatures could have a significant impact on health and social care services. There's also an increased risk of cold water shock and drowning. Average earnings in Somerset have risen above the rate of inflation over the past year. Figures from the Office for National Statistics show wages increased by 5.5% to an average of £2,516 a month in the year to June. Analysis shows workers in Somerset are now £101 a month better off in real terms than they were in February of 2022. Ditton Street and Lister Hill in Ilminster will be shut to traffic for 3 days from tomorrow. Closure will run from the junction with Orchard Vale to the junction with Long Close, while National Grid carry out urgent repairs. The former Beals department store in Yeovil could be brought back into use as part of a wider master plan for the future of the town. The Grade 2 listed store closed in March 2020, with regeneration work taking place elsewhere in the town centre through the Yeovil Refresh project. Somerset Council's now approved a new master plan for Yeovil Town Centre, committing to further regeneration, including new homes and commercial space, and bringing back former shops into use. And a Somerset farmer says this year is the driest on his land since 1976. Duncan Palmer, who farms at Bower Hinton, says 1976 may have been drier overall, but the conditions farmers are experiencing at the moment are far more challenging. And the weather outlook, with Wessex Internet, your full fibre broadband provider connecting the countryside, staying dry and very warm until the end of the week. Next news is the national news at the top of the hour.
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2: From the Sky News Centre at 3, a mother and her new boyfriend have been found guilty of murdering her two-year-old daughter. Isabel Welsh collapsed at her home in Teesside last September after suffering a head injury. Alexandra Walker, who's 26, and 22-year-old Harrison Simpson were also convicted of child cruelty, and Simpson was found guilty of sexual assault. Our reporter Phoebe Southworth has more.
3: Alexandra Walker told jurors that sometimes she got frustrated bringing up a toddler, but that she never intended to take it out on her daughter, but the jurors did not believe her version of events, and she and her boyfriend will be sentenced on Thursday.
2: Andy Burnham's committed to bringing down the number of jobless young people while in office. He's revealed plans to open up a new technical education route for 14-year-olds, which will be put on an equal footing with traditional academic pathways. Authorities in Japan say multiple people have died after an explosion at a shopping centre following an earthquake. Thousands of homes have been left without power and major roads damaged in the southern city of Kumamoto. Firefighters are bracing for a new heatwave in France and Spain as they battle to contain wildfires. French authorities have ordered 4,000 people to evacuate near Bordeaux. In sport, Archie Goodburn says he wants to use his swimming success to campaign for better outcomes for brain cancer patients. Diagnosed 3 years ago, the Scottish swimmer finished joint seventh in last night's 50-metre breaststroke final in the Commonwealth Games. He says there's more important things, though, than medals.
4: Outside the pool, I dream of a future where brain cancer isn't the biggest killer of those under 40, where the UK government established a national brain cancer lead to make that change, and I'd much prefer that change is made and that dream is completed than any of my personal goals in the pool.
2: An England goalkeeper, Hannah Hampton, has committed her future to Chelsea with a new two-year contract. She's won five trophies with the club. That's the latest. I'm Leisha McKenna.
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6: A fine end to the day with some evening sunshine. Overnight brings clear spells, although some low cloud may redevelop by dawn. It will be another warm night with lows of 15 degrees Celsius. Sunrise at 5:32 a.m. Then tomorrow begins with any early low cloud soon clearing away, leaving plenty of sunshine. More cloud will drift in later, but it will stay hot and humid. Highs tomorrow of 28 degrees Celsius.
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The Shires and watching you, watching me, although you can't watch me, you can only hear me. Good afternoon. Welcome to the Home Run here on Radio 9 Springs. I hope you're having a great day. Now, in local news today, new figures show average earnings in Somerset have risen faster than inflation, leaving workers better off in real terms than 3 years ago. And I think, judging by the sounds of the fact that the council tax is going to go up in price, we're going to need that money, aren't we? More bills to spend it on. Yay. Right, back to the music. This is Cyndi Lauper.

0: You're listening to Radio 9 Springs. Today's poem was written by Erin Hansen. I once heard someone say, "If you don't change, you do not grow." But I waved the thought away, for who were they to think they know? I'd always stayed the same, a heart that thrived within the cold, and I had no desire to change. At least that's what I've been told. But deep within my mind, a thought grew slowly, bit by bit, until I felt trapped in my skin, for it no longer seemed to fit. There's a whole world sitting out there, changing every single day, that proves it's nothing to be scared of if you do it the right way. For a day afraid to turn to night, we'll miss the silver moon, and a flower that refuses change will never get to bloom. I had thought I was a thorn bush, only good for snagging clothes. But if you do not dare to change, you'll never find out you're a rose.
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0: Morgan Wade and Love's Insane. On the way, we've got some Alison Moyet, but first let's go over to the local news.
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2: I'm Steve Haig. A yellow health heat alert is still in place across Somerset and for the rest of the southwest. It started at 9 o'clock this morning and goes on until 9 a.m. on Friday morning. The UK Health Security Agency says high temperatures could have a significant impact on health and social care services. There's also an increased risk of cold water shock and drowning. Average earnings in Somerset have risen above the rate of inflation over the past year. Figures from the Office for National Statistics show wages increased by 5.5% to an average of £2,516 a month in the year to June. Analysis shows workers in Somerset are now £101 a month better off in real terms than they were in February of 2022. Ditton Street and Lister Hill in Ilminster will be shut to traffic for 3 days from tomorrow. Closure will run from the junction with Orchard Vale to the junction with Long Close, while National Grid carry out urgent repairs. The former Beals department store in Yeovil could be brought back into use as part of a wider master plan for the future of the town. The Grade 2 listed store closed in March 2020, with regeneration work taking place elsewhere in the town centre through the Yeovil Refresh project. Somerset Council's now approved a new master plan for Yeovil Town Centre, committing to further regeneration, including new homes and commercial space, and bringing back former shops into use. And a Somerset farmer says this year is the driest on his land since 1976. Duncan Palmer, who farms at Bower Hinton, says 1976 may have been drier overall, but the conditions farmers are experiencing at the moment are far more challenging. And the weather outlook with Wessex Internet, your full fibre broadband provider connecting the countryside, staying dry and very warm until the end of the week. Next news is the national news at the top of the hour.
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0: Today's music trivia artist here on the Home Run is an English singer and songwriter. She originally released her debut album, Unwritten, back in 2004, and she also had a number one with her song, These Words. She has a brother named Daniel. Who is she? She's up next.
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Natasha Bedingfield, and she's the answer to our music trivia today. Now we've got the new single by Madonna, and did you know that Madonna won a scholarship to study dance at the University of Michigan? Highly appropriate with the title of her new dance track, this is Danceteria.

0: And that's it for today's home run. Thank you so much for joining me. Do you know what? I read the other day that Tom Hanks was really angry and nearly got in a fight with the press. But then I thought, Tom Hanks in a fight? Would he? Up next is Rosso and Williams with Drive Time.
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3: From the Sky News Centre at 4, a mother and her boyfriend have been found guilty of murdering her two-year-old daughter, Isabel Welsh, who suffered weeks of abuse before her death. Alexandra Walker and Harrison Simpson were also convicted of child cruelty, while Simpson was found guilty of sexually assaulting the toddler. In other news, the Prime Minister says his planned education reforms will help tackle youth unemployment. Andy Burnham's announced plans to introduce more technical education to schools, tailored to meet the business needs of local communities. But Conservative leader Kemi Badenoch says there's an underlying issue that's not being addressed.
4: The real problem is that young people are out of work because they cannot get jobs and because it pays more to be on welfare than in work. It doesn't matter how many skills they have, if they think it's better to go on benefits than work, then that's what they're going to do.
3: Several people are reported to have died after a powerful earthquake struck southwest Japan. A shopping centre has partially collapsed in Kumamoto, with people trapped inside. Firefighters are in a race against time to bring wildfires in France and Spain under control before temperatures soar. 40 degrees Celsius is forecast tomorrow near Bordeaux, where officials have told holidaymakers to stay away. But travel journalist Simon Calder warns it's harder to cancel plans in the surrounding area.
5: With the Foreign Office not warning against travel to that area, you're unable to really get very much back. And certainly if you were simply going somewhere like Biarritz on the southwest coast of France and you thought, bit too close, don't want to take the risk, then that would be completely uninsurable.
3: Ex-Manchester City manager Roberto Mancini has been appointed Italy boss for a second time, replacing Gennaro Gattuso. He previously led the nation to become Euro 2020 champions before leaving the role in 2023. And a man's been charged with stealing around £1 million worth of street lamps and lanterns across the UK. The 20-year-old faces 38 theft charges across England. But that's the latest.
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7: A fine end to the day with some evening sunshine. Overnight brings clear spells, although some low cloud may redevelop by dawn. It will be another warm night with lows of 15 degrees Celsius. Sunrise at 5:32 a.m. Then tomorrow begins with any early low cloud soon clearing away, leaving plenty of sunshine. More cloud will drift in later, but it will stay hot and humid. Highs tomorrow of 28 degrees Celsius.
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7: 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Welcome to Drive Time on Radio Nine Springs. Ross with you here. And as ever, we kick things off with the birthday battle. One of my favourites, who I think isn't going to win today, it's Beverly Craven versus Feeder.

Lemon cider. Who ever heard of such a thing? Feeder. Buck Rogers. 6 minutes past four. ROW Radio 9 Springs. It's drive time. Thanks for joining me today. 28th of July. We are nearly into August. Birthday battle today. Feeder against Beverly Craven. Beverly 63. Feeders. Takashi Hirose is 59 today. And this one could go either way. With about 25 minutes left, I'm interested to see how this one goes. I got to say in advance, I thought Beverly Craven's just a thing of mine. I'm a very, very big fan of Beverly, but I'm not alone on this one. She's getting quite a few votes. So we'll see which way it goes just before the local news on the half hour. Takashi, the birthday boy, 59 today, becoming one of the first Japanese-born musicians to achieve multiple UK top 10 albums as a member of Feeder. As for Beverly, her breakthrough hit, and probably the one that most people know of hers as kind of the only one of hers. They might know Holding On, but for the most part, most people just know the one, which is a shame. I've got quite a few of her albums. They're very good. I do like them. Anyway, the one that you know, the one that you know of hers, written several years before it took off, and it only took off after an appearance from her on Terry Wogan's TV chat show, and that dramatically boosted sales, got her into the top 10. Here it is, Promise Me.

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2: Some queues in Yeovil right now on the way into town on the Babylon Hill and in the opposite direction coming out of town on the Sherborne Road. Also into the Five Ways on the Ilchester Road and off the Five Ways on Mudford Road and queuing on the Preston Road heading towards Houndstone. Then it's slow moving on Queensway, Lysander Road, Bunford Lane and the Western Relief Road, as well as mild delays on Coombe Street Lane heading towards Mudford Hill. Meanwhile, in Sherborne, minor traffic and Cold Harbour in both directions. While in Crewkerne, a few delays on South Street. Then in Chard, stationary across Town Centre on East Street and 4th Street. And then at the Southfields roundabout, delays joining the 303 from the 358. We've also got some traffic in Ash, that's on Main Street. And in Castle Carey, queuing southbound on Ansford Hill.
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0: Rolling Stones, Mr. Charm. Time for Mr. and Mrs. Birthday in moments. Birthday battle result coming your way. Beverly Craven, 63 today, against Fida, who's Takashi Hirose, is 59 today. The winner is up next.
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0: Today's birthday battle has been Fida against Beverly Craven. The results are in. And with 62% of the vote and a smile in my voice, I can announce the winner of the birthday battle today is Beverly Craven.
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1: I'm Steve Haig. A yellow health heat alert is still in place across Somerset and for the rest of the southwest. It started at 9 o'clock this morning and goes on until 9 a.m. on Friday morning. The UK Health Security Agency says high temperatures could have a significant impact on health and social care services. There's also an increased risk of cold water shock and drowning. Average earnings in Somerset have risen above the rate of inflation over the past year. Figures from the Office for National Statistics show wages increased by 5.5% to an average of £2,516 a month in the year to June. Analysis shows workers in Somerset are now £101 a month better off in real terms than they were in February of 2022. Ditton Street and Lister Hill in Ilminster will be shut to traffic for 3 days from tomorrow. Closure will run from the junction with Orchard Vale to the junction with Long Close, while National Grid carry out urgent repairs. The former Beals department store in Yeovil could be brought back into use as part of a wider master plan for the future of the town. The Grade 2 listed store closed in March 2020, with regeneration work taking place elsewhere in the town centre through the Yeovil Refresh project. Somerset Council's now approved a new master plan for Yeovil Town Centre, committing to further regeneration, including new homes and commercial space, and bringing back former shops into use. And a Somerset farmer says this year is the driest on his land since 1976. Duncan Palmer, who farms at Bower Hinton, says 1976 may have been drier overall, but the conditions farmers are experiencing at the moment are far more challenging. And the weather outlook with Wessex Internet, your full fibre broadband provider connecting the countryside, staying dry and very warm until the end of the week. Next news is the national news at the top of the hour.
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0: September 5th, in addition to his previously announced concert at the venue the day before. He's also doing an extra show in LA in October. Tickets are out on Thursday. A judge has ruled US singer David must stand trial over the killing of a 14-year-old girl whose remains were found in the boot of his car. The court in Los Angeles heard Celeste Rivas Hernandez had threatened to expose their relationship and end his career. The star, who is 21, has pleaded not guilty to charges including murder and sexual abuse of a child. Mary Steenburgen says reading the script for her new film The Dink reminded her of another comedy she starred in, Step Brothers. The actress is now lining up alongside New Girl's Jake Johnson in the comedy centered around pickleball.
1: Just to have all these scenes with Jake Johnson, who's such an extraordinary actor, I just felt really, really blessed. And we had a great, great time making it.
0: The movie's out now on Apple TV+. And former Top Gear presenter Richard Hammond's been fined £999 after he was caught speeding twice in the space of 3 weeks. He was clocked doing 68 miles per hour in a 50 zone in his Porsche before his Bentley was caught speeding at 82 in a 70 limit. West Merseyside police told a court they spent weeks sending letters to his portfolio of homes.
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Take me back. Kygo, Max McNown, Take Me Back. Just after 22:05, Tuesday 28th of July, ROW with you on Radio 9 Springs. Coming up before the end.

0: of the hour trivia for you about Queen's classic, and how many classics did they have? But the classic of all classics of Queen's, they have many classics of all classics. Come on, Bohemian Rhapsody. We'll talk about that. Delta Goodrum's new one, Natalie Imbruglia. Right now, let's go see what's happening on the road.
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0: A couple of spots of stationary traffic in Yeovil right now. Coombe Street Lane heading towards Mudford Hill, and lengthier delays on the Preston Road into the Five Ways. We've got queuing traffic on the Sherborne Road, the Babylon Hill, the Ilchester Road both directions, and then it's slow moving in both directions on Henford Hill, Lysander Road, Bunford Lane, the Western Relief Road, and then stationary on the 3088 heading out of town to the Cart Gate. In Sherborne, we've got delays in both directions on the Yeovil Road and Cold Harbour. Then in Crewkerne, stationary on East Street to Town Centre and slow moving on South Street. While in Chard, holdups in both directions on East Street and 4th Street with delays on the Fernham Road. We've also got some queuing traffic on the 358 heading towards the Southfield roundabout. And in Somerton, a touch of eastbound traffic on the Langport Road. Then in Lidford on Foss, southbound queues on the A37 at the Cross Keys Junction.
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Some trivia for you now about one of the most famous songs ever released. Bohemian Rhapsody was nearly never finished. Famously complex song. At one point, Queen seriously considered abandoning it. It's the song's multi-section structure, ballad, opera, rock. Because it was unlike anything in popular music at the time, even the band's producer, Roy Thomas Baker, admitted he wasn't sure it would work. Recording took weeks, with Brian May, Freddie Mercury and Roger Taylor layering hundreds of vocal overdubs to create the choral effect in the operatic section. Freddie himself spent days experimenting with piano and vocal lines to connect the disparate sections smoothly. The band would listen to early mixes and doubt whether radio stations or the public would embrace such an unconventional song. Here we are many years later, and I think we can safely say, yes, we've embraced it.

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0: And we're out of time for this hour of Drive Time, and we're going to have the national news in moments. After that, we're kicking off the next hour of the show with a track by Diana Ross. And would you believe me if I told you that her nickname is the Vocal Bible? Is that true or false? I'll tell you the answer very soon indeed.
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3: From the Sky News Centre at 5, families on Universal Credit are going to be given financial assistance to help teenagers take on an apprenticeship. Ministers believe that rolling out the new bursary will see fewer young people discouraged from applying for them. Today, Andy Burnham announced plans for more technical training for teenagers in England.
4: We've had a system built for too long around the university route, and it sends a message to some young people that they're some kind of second-class citizens. And it's just not right. They need an education system that works for them as well.
3: Conservative leader Kemi Badenoch says there needs to be a cut in benefits to reduce youth unemployment. In other news, a mother and her new boyfriend have been convicted of murdering her two-year-old daughter, who was sexually abused before she died. Isabel Welsh suffered 21 broken bones before she collapsed at her home in Teesside last September. Four women who were given the wrong ashes for their unborn babies by a fraudulent funeral director in Hull have told a court how he exploited them at their lowest moments. Robert Bush has admitted 67 offences. Jasmine Beverley's stillborn baby Sonny was found in a paper bag on the floor of his funeral home. Speaking in April, she said it was heartbreaking to find out she had the wrong ashes.
5: I made sure I polished every day, and it was a difficult part to hear that that was not who I thought it was.
3: Several people are reported to have died after a powerful earthquake struck southwest Japan. A shopping centre has partially collapsed in Kumamoto with people trapped inside. Firefighters in Spain and France are preparing to tackle wildfires as temperatures climb towards another heat wave. Hundreds of thousands of people have been already forced to flee their homes. And a trial of robot taxis has started in London. Two firms are testing self-driving minicabs in Brent with human drivers ready to take control. That's the latest. I'm Leisha McKenna.
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0: A fine end to the day with some evening sunshine. Overnight brings clear spells, although some low cloud may redevelop by dawn. It will be another warm night with lows of 15 degrees Celsius. Sunrise at 5:32 a.m. Then tomorrow begins with any early low cloud soon clearing away, leaving plenty of sunshine. More cloud will drift in later, but it will stay hot and humid. Highs tomorrow of 28 degrees Celsius.
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Good afternoon. It's Ross with you here on Radio Nine Springs for Yeovil and South Somerset. It's drive time and we kicked off the hour with a track from Diana Ross. And I asked you the question whether or not you believed that her nickname, or at least one of her nicknames, is the Vocal Bible. That is indeed false. Apparently, the Vocal Bible is a nickname that's been given to Brandy. I can't see that personally, but there you go.

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1: Ex-Manchester City manager Roberto Mancini has been appointed Italy boss for a second time, replacing Renato Gattuso. He led the nation to Euro 2020 champions at Wembley before leaving the role in 2023. Former Leicester City manager Claudio Ranieri takes over as technical director. He replaces Paolo Maldini, who quit yesterday after Andrea Pirlo's appointment as head coach was blocked due to ties to a Russian betting company. Meanwhile, Real Madrid great Zinedine Zidane's been appointed as the new head coach of France. He helped the country win the World Cup in 1998 and the European Championship 2 years later. Zidane has been out of management since leaving Madrid for a second time in 2021. Manchester City will be without midfielder Rodri for what is being described as a short period of rehabilitation. New manager Enzo Maresca says the Spanish World Cup winner needs back surgery and then a holiday and a rest. But City defender Josko Gvardiol has agreed a new 5-year contract until 2031. England goalkeeper Hannah Hampton's committed her future to Chelsea with a new 2-year contract. She's won 5 trophies with the club since signing. England's bowlers Amy Farrow and Sian Honour say their Commonwealth title hasn't sunk in yet. They claimed the gold in the women's pairs, beating their opponents from Malaysia in Glasgow. Honour, who was the country's flag bearer for the opening ceremony, says it was a hard-fought match.
2: It's such a fast-paced format and, you know, every single bowl counts much more than it would in any other game because it's so quick and sort of little mistakes really matter. So we are just absolutely elated that we've been able to come here and achieve a dream.
1: Teammate Sam Tolchard also took the gold in the men's singles.
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2: Minor stationary traffic right now on Henford Hill towards Queensway. Also stationary on Preston Road and the Ilchester Road into the Five Ways. Then queuing in both directions on the Sherborne Road and Babylon Hill. This is causing some minor tailbacks onto Lyde Road. A mild hold up on Coombe Street Lane towards Mudford Hill. And then queues on Western Avenue and Lysander Road. Then slow moving on Bunford Lane and the Western Relief Road. Stationary for several minutes on the 3088 heading out of town towards the 303 and delays on the 303 westbound at the Cart Gate. Then in Sherborne, slow moving across town centre, especially on Cold Harbour, and in Crewkerne, stationary on South Street to Market Street. And in Chardet, stationary eastbound on 4th Street with delays on the Fernham Road in both directions. We've got some delays around the Southfields roundabout on the 303 either way and from the 358 out of Taunton. That's queuing. Then in Somerton, some delays on Langport Road and in Castle Carey, queuing northbound on Cumnock Road.
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0: Teddy Swims, Break Up in Reverse. 25 minutes past five. We will have the local news on the half hour and Chicane with Brian Adams coming your way in moments.
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1: I'm Steve Haig. A yellow health heat alert is still in place across Somerset and for the rest of the southwest. It started at 9 o'clock this morning and goes on until 9 a.m. on Friday morning. The UK Health Security Agency says high temperatures could have a significant impact on health and social care services. There's also an increased risk of cold water shock and drowning. Average earnings in Somerset have risen above the rate of inflation over the past year. Figures from the Office for National Statistics show wages increased by 5.5% to an average of £2,516 a month in the year to June. Analysis shows workers in Somerset are now £101 a month better off in real terms than they were in February of 2022. Ditton Street and Lister Hill in Ilminster will be shut to traffic for 3 days from tomorrow. Closure will run from the junction with Orchard Vale to the junction with Long Close, while National Grid carry out urgent repairs. The former Beals department store in Yeovil could be brought back into use as part of a wider master plan for the future of the town. The Grade 2 listed store closed in March 2020, with regeneration work taking place elsewhere in the town centre through the Yeovil Refresh project. Somerset Council's now approved a new master plan for Yeovil Town Centre, committing to further regeneration, including new homes and commercial space, and bringing back former shops into use. And a Somerset farmer says this year is the driest on his land since 1976. Duncan Palmer, who farms at Bower Hinton, says 1976 may have been drier overall, but the conditions farmers are experiencing at the moment are far more challenging. And the weather outlook with Wessex Internet, your full fibre broadband provider connecting the countryside, staying dry and very warm until the end of the week. Next news is the national news at the top of the hour.
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0: He anonymously volunteered at a homeless shelter run by Centrepoint for many years. Although, if you're George Michael, how do you anonymously do anything? I mean, he had a pretty distinctive look, didn't he? And if you went in there wearing a mask, people might look twice and go, why the mask, pal? So he might have had a brilliant disguise and nobody knew. I like that idea. George Michael throwing on the false moustache. He had a dodgy moustache anyway, didn't he? George Michael going in there, false beard, big glasses, wig. Brilliant. Ladle out that soup. Johnny Marr on the other side of the entertainment news.
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2: Jay-Z has confirmed a second London gig due to high demand. The US rapper will now perform at Tottenham Hotspur Stadium on September 5th, in addition to his previously announced concert at the venue the day before. He's also doing an extra show in LA in October. Tickets are out on Thursday. A judge has ruled US singer David must stand trial over the killing of a 14-year-old girl whose remains were found in the boot of his car. The court in Los Angeles heard Celeste Rivas-Hernandez had threatened to expose their relationship and end his career. The star, who is 21, has pleaded not guilty to charges including murder and sexual abuse of a child. Mary Steenburgen says reading the script for her new film The Dink reminded her of another comedy she starred in, Step Brothers. The actress is now lining up alongside New Girl's Jake Johnson in the comedy centered around pickleball.
3: Just to have all these scenes with Jake Johnson, who's such an extraordinary actor, I just felt really, really blessed. And we had a great, great time making it.
2: The movie's out now on Apple TV+. And former Top Gear presenter Richard Hammond's been fined £999 after he was caught speeding twice in the space of 3 weeks. He was clocked doing 68 miles per hour in a 50 zone in his Porsche before his Bentley was caught speeding at 82 in a 70 limit. West Merseyside police told a court they spent weeks sending letters to his portfolio of homes.
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0: Johnny Marr, that's Spin. That's his new one. I'm very good at it too. Coming up for 6:15, Tuesday 28th of July, coming your way before the end of the hour. Have you ever asked yourself why bats hang upside down? We shall dig into that very soon indeed. Also, a new one from Jungle, classic by Mud. Right now, let's hope your wheels aren't stuck in mud.
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0: In Yeovil, we've got queuing traffic on the Babylon Hill into town and on the Sherborne Road heading in the opposite direction. Also on-off queuing on Preston Road in both directions and then slow moving on Lysander Road, Bunford Lane, the Western Relief Road, Western Avenue and queues on the A37 Ilchester Road towards and from Ilchester with queues on the 3088 as well out of town towards the Cartgate. Mild delays south of Sherborne on the 3030 towards the 352, while in Crewkerne we've got stationary traffic for a couple of minutes on South Street to Town Centre. In Chard, traffic easing a little, but still queuing across Town Centre. Heaviest traffic heading east on 4th Street and slow moving around the Southfields roundabout from all directions. And Castle Carey, mostly fine, but slow going on Station Road and Ansford Hill.
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1: Mattia American Diner, off the A303 at Sparkford near Yeovil. 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

Time for some trivia, and we're looking at bats today, specifically why they hang upside down. And the short answer is they roost upside down because it suits their anatomy. Their wings are adapted for flying, not launching from the ground, so hanging lets them drop into flight instantly. Tendons in their feet lock automatically when they cling, so it costs them no energy to stay inverted. Caves and tree branches also keep them hidden from predators while they rest. So there you go, that's why bats hang upside down when they sleep.

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0: And we're out of time for this hour. The national news is on the way, and on the other side, we'll kick off the next hour of Drive Time with a track by David Bowie. But would you believe me if I told you that he had something of a quirky diet back in the 70s and would only eat vegetables and drink Diet Coke? You tell me if that's true or not. I'll tell you in the next hour of Drive Time.
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3: From the Sky News Centre at 6, secondary school pupils in England will be able to study subjects like manufacturing in addition to core subjects under reforms from the Prime Minister. Andy Burnham says the courses would be linked to local industries. More than 100 million young people across the UK aren't in education, employment or training. Connie Muttocks from the Centre for Young Lives.
4: We know that there are really significant issues around children's mental health, so that's a really important part of this picture. But a big factor is the number of young people that are leaving education without any meaningful work experience, without vocational options, and without that clear pathway into work.
3: Elsewhere, a man's been found guilty of murdering two men he met at a homeless hostel in Cornwall. James Desborough, who's 40, killed Claudio Aquilino and Daniel Coleman before dismembering and hiding their bodies in Sticker last year. Our correspondent Oliver Whitfield Miocic has more details.
5: The extent that he went to try to hide their remains meant that the police officers, when they finally did find those remains in a shallow grave, they discovered 1,900 different burnt bone fragments.
3: Desborough's already serving a life sentence after he strangled his prison cellmate while on remand awaiting this trial. A woman and her boyfriend have been convicted of murdering her two-year-old daughter. Isabel Welsh had 21 broken bones and had been sexually assaulted by her mother's partner before her death. Authorities in Japan say people remain trapped with others believed to be dead after an earthquake struck a shopping centre. Nearby homes in Kumamoto are also without power. The government says it's in touch with French authorities after a warship appeared to fire gunshots behind the Shadow Home Secretary on a boat. Chris Philp says it felt like warning shots. And FIFA says it's looking for private investment in its competitions, including the World Cup. According to the organisation, a deal would raise more than £7 billion. That's the latest. I'm Leisha McKenna.
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0: A fine end to the day with some evening sunshine. Overnight brings clear spells, although some low cloud may redevelop by dawn. It will be another warm night with lows of 15 degrees Celsius. Sunrise at 5:32 a.m. Then tomorrow begins with any early low cloud soon clearing away, leaving plenty of sunshine. More cloud will drift in later, but it will stay hot and humid. Highs tomorrow of 28 degrees Celsius.
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It's Ross with you here on Radio Nine Springs. It's Drive Time, and we kicked off this hour with a track by David Bowie. And I asked you at the end of the last hour if you'd believe me when I told you that in the 70s, David's diet consisted of Diet Coke and vegetables. And that is false. His diet back in the 70s apparently consisted of red peppers, cocaine, and milk.

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1: Ex-Manchester City manager Roberto Mancini has been appointed Italy boss for a second time, replacing Renato Gattuso. He led the nation to Euro 2020 champions at Wembley before leaving the role in 2023. Former Leicester City manager Claudio Ranieri takes over as technical director. He replaces Paolo Maldini, who quit yesterday after Andrea Pirlo's appointment as head coach was blocked due to ties to a Russian betting company. Meanwhile, Real Madrid great Zinedine Zidane's been appointed as the new head coach of France. He helped the country win the World Cup in 1998 and the European Championship 2 years later. Zidane has been out of management since leaving Madrid for a second time in 2021. Manchester City will be without midfielder Rodri for what is being described as a short period of rehabilitation. New manager Enzo Maresca says the Spanish World Cup winner needs back surgery and then a holiday and a rest. But City defender Josko Gvardiol has agreed a new 5-year contract until 2031. England goalkeeper Hannah Hampton's committed her future to Chelsea with a new 2-year contract. She's won 5 trophies with the club since signing. England's bowlers Amy Farrow and Sian Honour say their Commonwealth title hasn't sunk in yet. They claimed the gold in the women's pairs, beating their opponents from Malaysia in Glasgow. Honour, who was the country's flag bearer for the opening ceremony, says it was a hard-fought match.
2: It's such a fast-paced format and, you know, every single bowl counts much more than it would in any other game because it's so quick and sort of little mistakes really matter. So we are just absolutely elated that we've been able to come here and achieve a dream.
1: Teammate Sam Tolchard also took the gold in the men's single.
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0: Luke Combs, rethink some things. He doesn't need to rethink his career. It's going great guns, and he is a talented young son of a gun, isn't he? Good song, that one. Lyrical challenge. See if you can get this one. Opening lyrics of this song. In the deserts of Sudan and the gardens of Japan, from Milan to Yucatan, every woman, every man. And then the chap in question says the title of the song. I hope you just said it too. We'll all be saying it together in a minute.
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Bay, on the road to Mandalay, from Bombay.

0: Oh, a treat. A treat to the eardrums. Love it. Ian Dury and the Blockheads, Hit Me With Your Rhythm Stick. I've got to say, I would love to put Reasons to Be Cheerful Part 3 on the system to play regularly here, but it goes about 6.5 minutes, which is a tad long for a radio song. I'll squeeze it in now and again. Maybe one of those things like other unnamed radio presenters at other unnamed radio stations, they hold off to the end of the hour when they need a toilet break, and then they shove on Piano Man by Billy Joel because they know they've got about 5.5. It's when I used to be a singer for a band. I always enjoyed Guns N' Roses' Sweet Child of Mine because I knew there was a solid 90-second guitar solo in there. So I'd use that to go to the bar and get myself a beer, then wander back on and keep singing as if nothing had happened, with a beer in hand, of course. I did have to say, look, let me through, I'm the singer. And usually they did. It's like a priority pass. Anyway, Let's go to the local news.
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2: I'm Steve Haig. The yellow health heat alert is still in place across Somerset and for the rest of the southwest. It started at 9 o'clock this morning and goes on until 9 a.m. on Friday morning. The UK Health Security Agency says high temperatures could have a significant impact on health and social care services. There's also an increased risk of cold water shock and drowning. Average earnings in Somerset have risen above the rate of inflation over the past year. Figures from the Office for National Statistics show wages increased by 5.5% to an average of £2,516 a month in the year to June. Analysis shows workers in Somerset are now £101 a month better off in real terms than they were in February of 2022. Ditton Street and Lister Hill in Ilminster will be shut to traffic for 3 days from tomorrow. Closure will run from the junction with Orchard Vale to the junction with Long Close, while National Grid carry out urgent repairs. The former Beals department store in Yeovil could be brought back into use as part of a wider master plan for the future of the town. The Grade 2 listed store closed in March 2020, with regeneration work taking place elsewhere in the town centre through the Yeovil Refresh project. Somerset Council's now approved a new master plan for Yeovil Town Centre, committing to further regeneration, including new homes and commercial space, and bringing back former shops into use. And a Somerset farmer says this year is the driest on his land since 1976. Duncan Palmer, who farms at Bower Hinton, says 1976 may have been drier overall, but the conditions farmers are experiencing at the moment are far more challenging. And the weather outlook, with Wessex Internet, your full fibre broadband provider connecting the countryside, staying dry and very warm until the end of the week. Next news is the national news at the top of the hour.
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0: New one by Pixie Lott, Dance Like No One's Watching. I think everybody should dance like no one's watching anyway. That's the best way to dance. On the way, before the end of the hour, we will whet your appetite. We'll look into that phrase, where it came from. Also, Gorillaz, U2, it's all coming your way right here on Drive Time.
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A little bit of linguistic trivia for you right now, and the phrase "whet your appetite." And you might be right or you might be wrong if you use this, depending on how you spell the word wet. If it's W-E-T, as in drenched in water, it's wrong. If it is W-H-E-T, then you're along the right lines there. To whet, with an H in it, means to sharpen, as you would whet a blade on a whetstone. So if something whets your appetite, it sharpens or stimulates your hunger. To whet your appetite makes it sound like you're pouring water on it, which doesn't really fit. But the mishearing is so widespread that it is almost as common to see it spelt W-E-T, your appetite, in writing as you would see it spelt correctly.

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2: From the Sky News Centre at 7, the Prime Minister says his planned education reforms will help tackle youth unemployment. Andy Burnham's announced plans to introduce more technical education to schools, tailored to meet the business needs of local communities. But Conservative leader Kemi Badenoch says there's an underlying issue that's not being addressed.
3: The real problem is that young people are out of work because they cannot get jobs and because it pays more to be on welfare than in work. It doesn't matter how many skills they have, if they think it's better to go on benefits than work, then that's what they're going to do.
2: Meanwhile, ministers have announced households on universal credit will also get more support to help teenagers start apprenticeships. In other news, a man's been found guilty of murdering two men he met at a homeless shelter in Cornwall. James Desborough killed Claudio Aquilino and Daniel Coleman before hiding their bodies last year. He's already serving life for murdering a prison cellmate. Four women given the wrong ashes for their unborn babies by a fraudulent funeral director in Hull have told a court he exploited them at their lowest moments. Robert Bush has admitted 67 offences. Jasmine Beverley's stillborn baby, Sonny, was found in a paper bag on the floor of his funeral home. Speaking in April, she said it was heartbreaking to find out she had the wrong ashes.
4: I made sure I polished every day, and it was a difficult part. To hear that was not who I thought it was.
2: Authorities in Japan say several people have died in a powerful earthquake struck the southwest of the country. It hit Kumamoto on Kyushu Island, trapping people inside buildings and damaging roads. Firefighters battling to contain wildfires in France and Spain are bracing for a new heat wave. Hundreds of thousands of people have already been forced out of their homes. And former Top Gear presenter Richard Hammond's been fined £999 after being caught speeding twice in the space of 3 weeks. That's the latest. I'm Leisha McKenna.
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6: A fine end to the day with some evening sunshine. Overnight brings clear spells, although some low cloud may redevelop by dawn. It will be another warm night with lows of 15 degrees Celsius. Sunrise at 5:32 a.m. Then tomorrow begins with any early low cloud soon clearing away, leaving plenty of sunshine. More cloud will drift in later, but it will stay hot and humid. Highs tomorrow of 28 degrees Celsius.
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1: Brought to you by Leonardo of Yeovil, the home of British helicopters.
2: Somerset Council has announced plans to build 580 new council homes over the next 5 years, placing housing at the heart of a new long-term strategy for the county. Developed in partnership with Homes in Somerset, the Social Housing Development Strategy aims to deliver high-quality, energy-efficient homes by March 2031. The focus is on affordability, sustainability, and meeting the needs of Somerset's diverse communities, helping to create safe, secure places for people to live. The Council says the scheme will support residents' physical, mental, and social well-being, with low-carbon homes designed to promote independence whilst reducing energy costs and tackling fuel poverty. The strategy also looks at expanding housing into rural areas, recognising their unique challenges, while addressing complex housing needs and supporting displaced people. Projects already completed include developments in Minehead and Taunton, with further schemes currently underway in Bridgewater and Taunton. Councillor Frederica Smith-Roberts says the plan sets out a bold and inclusive vision, built on strong partnerships with landowners, developers and local communities. She says it goes beyond bricks and mortar, aiming to strengthen communities, support economic growth and respond to climate change, ensuring everyone in Somerset has access to a safe and affordable home. If you have an item of community news from where you live, please send it to info@radio9springs.com.

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1: Brought to you by Leonardo of Yeovil, the home of British helicopters.
2: A long-standing part of Britain's broadcasting landscape is set to fall silent. The BBC has confirmed that its Radio 4 long-wave service will be shut down, bringing to an end nearly a century of long-wave radio transmission, a move some listeners have described as criminal. The service, broadcast on 198 kHz, has been transmitted from the Droitwich transmitting station for more than 90 years, reaching across the UK and beyond. Long-wave signals travel vast distances and are known for their reliability, particularly in areas where other radio or digital services struggle. But the BBC says the technology is now reaching the end of its life. And with listener numbers declining, investment in upgrades is no longer considered cost-effective. Most audiences, it says, have already moved to FM and digital platforms like DAB. The corporation has confirmed the service will close later in 2026, with at least 2 months' notice given to listeners. Daily on-air reminders will also help audiences switch to alternative ways of tuning in. A petition to save the service has gathered thousands of signatures, arguing long wave remains a vital lifeline, especially in rural areas with poor reception and limited internet access. For now, the countdown continues for one of radio's oldest and most far-reaching signals. If you have an item of community news where you live, please send it to info@radio9springs.com.

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3: From the Sky News Centre at 8, families on Universal Credit are going to be given financial assistance to help teenagers take on an apprenticeship. Ministers believe that rolling out the new bursary will see fewer young people discouraged from applying for them. Today, Andy Burnham also announced plans for more technical training in schools in England.
4: We've had a system built for too long around the university route, and it sends a message to some young people that they're some kind of second-class citizens. And it's just not right. They need an education system that works for them as well.
3: Conservative leader Kemi Badenoch says nothing will change until work pays more than welfare. Several people have died after an earthquake struck southern Japan, causing a shopping centre to collapse. The 6.8 magnitude quake hit Kyushu Island. Four women who were given the wrong ashes for their unborn babies by a fraudulent funeral director in Hull have told a court he exploited them at their lowest moments. Robert Bush has admitted 67 offences. Speedboat killer Jack Shepherd has pleaded guilty to violently assaulting his girlfriend. He was originally jailed for 10 years for manslaughter in 2018 over the death of Charlotte Brown when his boat crashed on the River Thames. Chris Philp claims the French Navy tried to intimidate him after shots were fired when he was being interviewed on a boat in the English Channel. He believes it was linked to his focus on small boat crossings.
5: We encountered an enormous dinghy, a mega dinghy, with about 100 illegal immigrants on it. It then went back to the beach, picked up some more people, and even though there were French police officers on the beach and there were French maritime officers, the French did nothing to stop the embarkation.
3: The Shadow Home Secretary has rejected the French authorities' explanation that it was a planned training exercise. And a man's been charged with stealing around £1 million worth of street lamps and lanterns. He's accused of 38 counts of theft across several counties in England. That's the latest. I'm Leisha McKenna.
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7: A fine end to the day with some evening sunshine. Overnight brings clear spells, although some low cloud may redevelop by dawn. It will be another warm night with lows of 15 degrees Celsius. Sunrise at 5:32 a.m. Then tomorrow begins with any early low cloud soon clearing away, leaving plenty of sunshine. More cloud will drift in later, but it will stay hot and humid. Highs tomorrow of 28 degrees Celsius.
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2: New figures released by Department for Environment, Food and Rural Affairs, or DEFRA, show how local councils across England are performing when it comes to recycling. And there's good news locally, with Somerset Council remaining in the top 10% of all authorities for recycling. The latest league tables show a recycling rate of 55.5%, placing Somerset 32nd out of 321 councils nationwide. Somerset Council says their success is down to the efforts of residents who continue to sort and recycle their waste carefully, and they also stress there's still room for improvement. A recent survey of household rubbish bins found that around 7% of what's being thrown away could be recycled at local recycling sites. Another 7% was made up of garden waste. Residents are being encouraged to compost at home where possible, helping return nutrients to the soil. Alternatively, garden waste can be taken to recycling centres free of charge or collected through a subscription service. For those unsure about how to recycle certain items, more information is available on the Somerset Council website. The message from the Somerset Council is, check before you throw and help push recycling rates even higher. If you have an item of community news from where you live, please send it to info@radionninesprings.com.

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1: Brought to you by Leonardo of Yeovil, the home of British helicopters.
2: Police are reminding the public that privately owned e-scooters remain illegal to use on public roads and spaces. Under current law, e-scooters can only be ridden on private land and only with the landowner's permission. That means they're not allowed on roads, pavements, cycle lanes or in parks. Anyone caught using one of these in these areas could face prosecution as they're committing a criminal offence. Despite being widely available to buy, e-scooters are classed as motor vehicles. That brings legal requirements like a driving licence and insurance, neither of which can currently be obtained for private models, making their use in public effectively unlawful. Police say they're working with retailers to improve awareness, but stress that enforcement remains necessary, particularly in response to safety concerns and public complaints. There are some exceptions. Government-approved rental trials are running in selected areas where e-scooters can be used legally under strict conditions by licensed riders. Officers warn that those who break the rules risk having their scooter seized, receiving penalty points and facing charges, including for riding without insurance or a license. The message is clear. If it's privately owned, keep it off public spaces. If you have an item of community news from where you live, please send it to info@radio9springs.com.

0: 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Call us now on Yeovil 426 666. We prioritise key workers, the elderly and vulnerable. Let us get you safely to your destination.
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2: From the Sky News Centre at 9, families on Universal Credit could get more than £4,000 a year to help young people start apprenticeships. The bursary is designed to tackle youth unemployment by helping families who would otherwise lose benefits. Ministers have also announced plans for 14-year-olds in England to study technical qualifications linked to local employers. Pepe Delasio from the Association of School and College Leaders has concerns.
3: How do I make sure that we can get them into our schools and colleges, and how can we make sure that there's the pipeline and the curriculum that link those young people into the apprenticeships? Because that's the key aspect, making sure that young people are able to get into the world of work once they have those initial qualifications.
2: A mother and her boyfriend have been found guilty of murdering her two-year-old daughter, Isabel Welsh, who suffered weeks of abuse before her death. Alexandra Walker and Harrison Simpson were also convicted of child cruelty. Speedboat killer Jack Shepherd admitted assaulting his girlfriend. The 38-year-old, who was originally jailed for 10 years over the death of Charlotte Brown in 2015, will be sentenced in September. Several people are reported to have died after a powerful earthquake struck southwest Japan. A shopping centre has partially collapsed in Kumamoto with people trapped inside. Here's Japan's Prime Minister, Sanae Takaichi.
4: We're currently assessing the damage and number of casualties, but there have been reports on injuries as well as power cuts, damaged roads, bridges and buildings. I ask all to take measures to protect yourselves.
2: The next 24 hours will be critical for the continuing wildfires in Spain and France. A new heatwave is on the way, which could bring temperatures of up to 40 degrees. And Prime Minister Andy Burnham has hit out at FIFA's proposals to sell off some ownership of its competitions, including the World Cup. He says football belongs to the people, not investors, after the governing body announced it's going to seek private investment. That's the latest. I'm Leisha McKenna.
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6: A fine end to the day with some evening sunshine. Overnight brings clear spells, although some low cloud may redevelop by dawn. It will be another warm night with lows of 15 degrees Celsius. Sunrise at 5:32 a.m. Then tomorrow begins with any early low cloud soon clearing away, leaving plenty of sunshine. More cloud will drift in later, but it will stay hot and humid. Highs tomorrow of 28 degrees Celsius.
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Frankie Goes to Hollywood and Two Tribes, and before that, the Pointer Sisters and Jump for My Love. It's a Tuesday, it's the classic years, and we're up and running on this Tuesday in the 1980s. And we've got some great songs for you today, and we'll tell you a little bit about the years as you try to work them out. Nick Kershaw on the way after Cyndi Lauper, and Time After Time.

0: Nick Kershaw, and I Won't Let the Sun Go Down on Me. We're in the 80s in the classic years today, part one. And on the 4th of July in our 80s year, the government announced the abolition of dog licenses. On the 7th of July, the 10th G7 summit was held in London. On the 9th of July, a fire in the roof of York Minster, probably caused by an electrical storm, caused extensive damage, which was expected to cost millions of pounds to repair. And on the 12th of July in that 80s year, Robert Maxwell bought the Daily Mirror for £113.4 million. It's the classic years on Radio 9 Springs.
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Come On, Chan, a song written by the guys from ABBA, The Day Before You Came, Tina Turner, What's Love Got to Do With It, and the Bluebells on a first release of that song, Young at Heart, all from our 80s year, part one of the classic years today, and that 80s year was 1984. Let's move out of the 80s and into the noughties.

0: 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Whether it's for long overdue catch-ups, quick commute stopovers, or much-deserved me time. We can't wait to meet you at Southfields Enterprise Park off the Southfields roundabout on the A303 at Ilminster. Costa Coffee, made with heart.
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Ronan Keating and Life is a Roller Coaster in part two of the classic years. We're in the noughties. And in July, in our noughties year, Vauxhall launched the all-new Aguila City car. Reality TV game Big Brother first aired in the UK, and Alex Salmond resigned as leader of the Scottish National Party. Go on.

0: What a collaboration. Five and Queen together, and We Will Rock You. Rounding off our noughties year, which was the year 2000. Add that to our 80s year, 1984, and that's Tuesday's Classic Years. Tomorrow, Wednesday, part one of the Classic Years will be in the 1960s. Part two will be in the 1990s. Join me, if you can, at 10 in the morning or 9 in the evening. Tomorrow.
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3: From the Sky News Centre at 10, secondary school pupils in England will be able to study subjects like manufacturing in addition to core subjects under reforms from the Prime Minister. Andy Burnham says the courses would be linked to local industries. More than 100 million young people across the UK aren't in education, employment or training. Connie Muttocks from the Centre for Young Lives.
4: We know that there are really significant issues around children's mental health, so that's a really important part of this picture. But a big factor is the number of young people that are leaving education without any meaningful work experience, without vocational options, and without that clear pathway into work.
3: Elsewhere, a woman and her boyfriend have been convicted of murdering her two-year-old daughter. Isabel Welsh had 21 broken bones and had been sexually assaulted by her mother's partner before her death. Four women who were given the wrong ashes for their unborn babies by a fraudulent funeral director in Hull have told a court he exploited them at their lowest moments. Robert Bush has admitted 67 offences. Firefighters in Spain and France are preparing to tackle wildfires as temperatures climb towards another heat wave. Hundreds of thousands of people have already been forced to flee their homes. In sport, athletes have had to battle torrential rain and thunderstorms at the Commonwealth Games in Glasgow. Live to Cat Suave at the Scotstoun Stadium.
5: England's Amy Hunt is the new Commonwealth 100 metres silver medalist. She crossed the line in 10.98 seconds, with teammate Imani Lansico finishing fourth. Cameroon's Emmanuel Essame is the men's champion after racing a huge Games record. He ran 9.83 seconds, with the following three athletes also posting sub 10-second times. Wales's Jeremiah Azu finished fifth.
3: And Ariana Grande's suing hackers for leaking her unreleased music and footage. The lawsuit is looking into how they targeted the personal accounts.
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7: A fine end to the day with some evening sunshine. Overnight brings clear spells, although some low cloud may redevelop by dawn. It will be another warm night with lows of 15 degrees Celsius. Sunrise at 5:32 a.m. Then tomorrow begins with any early low cloud soon clearing away, leaving plenty of sunshine. More cloud will drift in later, but it will stay hot and humid. Highs tomorrow of 28 degrees Celsius.
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She walks in beauty like the night of cloudless climes and starry skies, and all that's best of dark and bright meet in her aspect and her eyes.

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2: From the Sky News Centre at midnight, the Prime Minister says he's looking to fix England's social care system by finding common ground across party lines. Andy Burnham will visit a care home today and has invited the Conservative and Liberal Democrat leaders to discuss urgent reforms. Jane Townsend, head of the Home Care Association, shares her hopes.
3: All of us to have a choice of quality support when we need it. At the moment, there are large amounts of people who have got unmet need. In order to have a choice, we've got to have decent quality. So we need the services assessed.
2: Kemi Badenoch's unable to attend and will send the Shadow Health Secretary in her place, while Sir Ed Davey will join over Zoom. Meanwhile, the government's announced that households on universal credit could get more money to help teenagers take on apprenticeships. The Prime Minister has announced plans for more technical training for young people in England. Breaking news, the US military says the IRGC have launched multiple ballistic missiles from Iran on US forces based in the Middle East. US Central Command says all of these were successfully intercepted, adding that US forces remain vigilant. Several people have died after an earthquake struck southern Japan, causing a shopping centre to collapse. The 6.8 magnitude quake hit on Kyushu Island. The Prime Minister has hit out at FIFA's plans to sell off some ownership of its competitions, including the World Cup. It's after the governing body announced it's going to seek private investment. Our sports correspondent Rob Harris has details about the lead investor group.
4: The CEO of Thrive Eternal is Josh Kushner. He is the brother of Donald Trump's son-in-law, Jared Kushner. And this will raise further questions about the links between Gianni Infantino and Donald Trump.
2: UEFA isn't ruling out a boycott of FIFA events. And former Top Gear presenter Richard Hammond's been fined £999 after being caught speeding twice in the space of 3 weeks. It happened in Hertfordshire last December. That's the latest. I'm Faye Rollins.
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6: A fine day ahead with any early low clouds soon clearing to leave plenty of sunshine. More cloud will edge in later, but it'll stay hot and humid. A high of 28 degrees. Sunset this evening is at 9.04. Tonight stays dry with clear spells, and on the way, Thursday will be fresher with sunshine and the slight chance of an isolated shower. Friday and Saturday are mostly dry with further sunny spells, and it'll continue to feel warm in the sunshine.
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2: You open your messages expecting a meme, and instead, it's something you didn't ask for. Unwanted, explicit images or videos, often called cyber flashing, a growing concern. It's when someone sends sexual content without consent, typically for their own gratification or to shock, humiliate or distress the person receiving it. In the past year alone, there have been 110 reports of cyber flashing across the Avon and Somerset police area. While some may brush it off as a joke, police warn the impact can be serious, causing anxiety, embarrassment, fear, and lasting distress. Officers also say those responsible can go on to commit more serious offences. Cyber flashing became a criminal offence in England and Wales in January 2024 under the Online Safety Act. Anyone found guilty could face up to 2 years in prison, a fine or both, and may be placed on the Sex Offenders Register. It can happen through social media, messaging apps, dating platforms, or even in public spaces via Bluetooth or AirDrop. If you receive an explicit image you didn't ask for, don't respond. Block the sender and report it by calling the non-emergency number 101. If you can, keep evidence. Police say reporting these incidents can help prevent further harm. And if you are affected, support is available. If you have an item of community news from where you live, please send it to info@radio9springs.com. You're in trouble.